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That's one from Jeffrey Foucault with Van Dyke Parks here on the New England Sound. That is called Jacaranda. Before that, we heard one from Jess Kerber's brand new record, The World is Dark, But I Want to Be Funny. That song is Changing. And we start off with a brand new single from Cloudbelly called Papa. 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Coming up now, we've got a new one from Lemonheads. This is Rake featuring Almir Sutter.

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This is Matt Smith from Club Passim, bringing you on a musical journey across New England, coming to every Tuesday night at 9 p.m., rebroadcasting Sundays at 8, and online streaming and archived at mvyradio.org. We just heard from Palmyra and the song Guilty from their new album Cheap Beer. Vandeveer brought us The Source from a new record called Phantom Stage. Vandeveer features Rose Guerin right down in the vineyard. Cricket Blue brought us Supplanter from Sweet Animal. And we started off with The Lemonheads and Rake. Coming up now, we're going to go in the way back machine, back to the early 70s here. This is the band Pierce Arrow, which featured David Buskin and Robin Bateau. This is from their self-titled debut, and this song is Take This Heart.

That's Caledonia from The Fretless featuring Madeline Roger here on the New England Sound. I'm going to put that in the local column because a couple of the guys from The Fretless did go to Berklee College of Music and lived here in town for a while. Before that was Back in the Wayback Machine with David Buskin and When I Needed You Most of All from his self-titled debut, 1972. And before that was Pierce Arrow and Take This Heart from a little bit later on in the mid to late 70s. We've got so much great music. There's so many great new albums coming out this fall. One of them included here is Mr. Sun. They have a new one called The Idea Guys. And this is a song called Shiva.

It's the New England Sound on MVY Radio. This is Matt Smith bringing you on a musical journey across New England every Tuesday night at 9 p.m., rebroadcasting Sundays at 8, and online streaming and archived at mvyradio.org. We just heard from Louise Bicken and Three Ravens from her latest. Before that was Jake Blunt and Country Blues from Single Footing Horse. Jake says that's the last record he's making that's going to be in that kind of old-time music sound. Looking forward to all future Jake Blunt projects. We heard Ethan Satiawan and Fine Ground. Their new album is called Little Storms, and that was Across the Great Divide. And we started off with Mr. Sun and Shiva from The Idea Guys. We're going to close things off here with the Suitcase Junket, a little bit of advice that we could all use called Put Your Phone Down from the Suitcase Junket. Thank you all for tuning in. Keep listening to great music from around New England.

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2: 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On tonight's program, new songs from Mondo Cosmo, Eels, Charlie Parr. Our featured artist tonight, Rodrigo y Gabriela, will play several songs from their new record. We start off with this fun one from the band, Michigander. It's called Taxi, on Uncharted Waters on MVY Radio.

times. It used to be just yellow, now it's brightly painted white. And there's a fella on a ladder, and he's crudely making signs. And they say, wet paint, don't touch. Now you would be surprised at how often I arise. I feel like wet paint, don't touch.

MVY Radio, the band Eels, still making great music 30 plus years into their career, cap in hand. The great guitar player Charlie Parr, Rooming House. The name of the band, Girl in the Year Above, the song called Wet Paint. Animal Scream with I'm a Spirit and Taxi. A fun 2-minute and 7-second blast from Michigander. My name's PJ Finn. This is Uncharted Waters. In the middle of the program, each week we play several tracks off a record that recently released that we're excited about. We've followed Rodrigo y Gabriela for quite some time. Just a great guitar tour with a kind of just a cool story in that they are both, Rodrigo and Gabriela, are both from Mexico. Grew up learning classical guitar and flamenco, but also loved heavy metal and, you know, worked on ways to fuse the two. They got kind of frustrated with the scene in Mexico City and you know, playing around Mexico, and moved to Ireland despite neither of them speaking English, and just busked on the street and, you know, made a name for themselves in that way. Got discovered by, in part by Damien Rice, who took them out on tour. That led to a recording contract, and they've been making great records ever since. Really, again, fusing this flamenco style of guitar with, yeah, just good rock sounds. Their latest record is out. It's called Our Home. And this is the first record where they sing. I had no idea that they could actually truly really sing. You know, I just kind of assumed that they just weren't singers and that, you know, that they're incredible guitar players and that's all they needed to carry with. But this record does feature vocals. So we're going to play a song that features vocals and get into some incredible guitar playing from Rodrigo y Gabriela. This is called Somos Cotu on Uncharted Waters on MVY

MVY Radio, Rodrigo y Gabriela, the track called Somos Come To. This record has a connection to a manga artist named Akatsuki. So some of the cover art is done by him. And so this song is called Akatsuki. And the next song is called Monster, which is the name of his manga. So let's play these two songs back to back from Rodrigo y Gabriela on MVY.

MVY Radio, Rodrigo y Gabriela, the song called Monster. A song called Atkatsuki. That song features the piano player Hiromi. And Somos Como Tú from Rodrigo y Gabriela from their record Our Home, which has been our featured album tonight here on Uncharted Waters. I bring you the show every Friday night at 9. 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We use Qobuz. 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And all the songs that you hear on tonight's show will end up on that list. You can go right now, though, and catch tracks from the last several weeks of Uncharted Waters. The show is made possible with support from Nest and Feathers. 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This artist's name is Cam Cold. It's called Chasing Dreams on MVY.

MVY Radio, the name of the band, Ghost Hounds. That is After You. Ivy Flint, Welcome to L.A. A fun one from Mondo Cosmo called Sweet Forever, and a song called Chasing Dreams from Cam Cole. Let's get a couple more in before we end tonight's program. The song is called Overthinker. This is Sen Morimoto on Uncharted Waters on MVY.

MVY Radio, the name of the band is Swap Meat. The song is called Bonnie. We also heard Sen Morimoto with a song called Overthinker, and that's just about going to do it for me. I'm PJ Finn, getting ready to take off for the week. I'll be back next Friday night with another hour of new releases, so do join me then. I leave you with this one from Sub Pop Records, just some good old school rock and roll from Twisted Teens, less than 2 minute blast called When We First Met. This is Uncharted Waters on MVY Radio. Good night.

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2: My name is Stan Wasserman, and it's deja vu all over again for me for my 10th annual Martha's Vineyard Fishing Derby Hot Seat here on MVY. It's the 81st annual Martha's Vineyard Fishing Derby with stripers still excluded from weigh-in. It's bluefish, false albacore, and bonito as weighable fish for the daily, weekly, and overall derby prices. First off, the Kids Derby was held this past Sunday. The event held at the Oak Bluffs Ferry Dock. All winning fish were black sea bass. I saw a couple of small fluke and at least one blowfish amongst the weigh-in fish. The winners for the Derby, the Kids Derby, the grand prize went to a 5-year-old Isabella Defoe. It was an 18-inch black sea bass. After that, the 4-8 category, Miles Anderson, Quinn Betancourt, and Leo Herman all had 17-inch black sea bass. The 6-10 category was Felix Hall, Finn McDonald, and Rory Green, all with 17-inch black sea bass as well. The 10-14 category, Kobe Vaught, Tristan Rubitone, and Anna Julia Garfello all had 17-inch sea bass. My first set of songs are all sailing and sailing to the vineyard songs, and we'll start off with Tom Russ with his song, Sailing. 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

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We'll pay to yesterday what we've borrowed from tomorrow. 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

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In tears for love that never was, and oh, what might have been. In tears for love that never was, and oh, what might have been.

That was Jimmy Buffett, Slacktide, from Life on the Flip Side, one of his later albums. We're now transitioning to fishing songs. And the first fishing singer-songwriter is a surprise for all of us, including me, is Dolly Parton with her Fisherman Song, to follow by Pat Daly and a slew of his fishing songs. I'm Stan Wasserman, and you're listening to my Derby Hot Seat here on MVY.

showed you that fish that I caught. And you had the nerve to suggest to me that that fish was not caught, but bought. And then I tried to tell you about the one that got away, and you just yelled bullshit, bullshit at me. I'm pained by your lack of trust and faith.

0: We're in the middle of a set of Pat Daly songs, who is a fishing singer-songwriter between Key West and Put-in Bay, Ohio. 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
1: There's a half a million dollar walleye out there.

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1: 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My God, what would you think? 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We got a little son of a son of a son of a sailor, son of a son of a son of a sailor coming here.

0: right, sailors. Thank you, Miss Nadira Shakur, on those vocals.
1: I'm Stan Wasserman, and that about wraps up my 10th annual Fishing Derby Hot Seat here on MVY. Last song is the Wicked Good Band from Maine song, Tamale. Thank you for joining me for my Derby Hot Seat. If you're out fishing, tight lines.
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0: right back. Thank you so much, and thank you, Kathy Stebbins, ladies and gentlemen, for...
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3: Good evening, everybody. Welcome to Positive Vibrations. Happy Thursday. I'm Rich Rogers here, hanging out with you for the next hour. Going to bring you a bunch of different stuff. You know, usually last few weeks I've had a theme. This week I'm just going to go. I'm going to go see where the vibe takes us. But we want to thank our sponsors, Adelis Nikovska Fine Gardening, for supporting Positive Vibrations every single week. So I think I'm going to start with Slow Boat. This one's from Alt Joe. And then we'll see where we go. I know I got, I wrote down a couple notes. I want to get in the Astronauts a little bit, the Techniques, the Ethiopians, some of the classics. And, you know, maybe we'll be able to get into some of the newer stuff also. But you are tuned into Positive Vibrations here on MVY Radio. So let's get into that first track here, Slow Boat from Alt Joe on MVY.

MVY Radio, you're tuned into Positive Vibrations. I'm Rich Rogers, and that was Every Night from Joe White. We also had One Eyed Giant. We had Justin Hines with Satan. Virginia Ska from Baba Brooks. I'm in the Mood for Good Ska. We also had Gone Is Yesterday from Higgs and Wilson. Rude Boy, Duke Reed. And kicking off the show is Slow Boat from Alt Joe. What's happening, everybody? Rich Rogers here hanging out with you. I want to thank our sponsors, Adelis Nikovska Fine Gardening, for supporting Positive Vibrations every single week. Ton of great stuff still coming your way. We're going to kick it off next, this next set. We're going to dive deep and see where we go. A little reggae exploration. But right now, here is King Size on MVY.

0: MVY Radio, that was Dreadier Than Dread. We had Rudy, A Message to You. We also had the Ethiopians in that set with Train to Skaville. Oh Babe from the Techniques. We had Keep the Pressure On. We also had the track from the Astronauts, and King Size kicked it all off. What is happening, everybody? Rich Rogers here, hanging out with you. So excited to be spending this Thursday with you. Love this show. Love filling in, being able to dive deep into our library of reggae music. And, you know, a couple of times I've done this, I've tried to have a theme. I think maybe I'll go back to it next week. But this week, I just wanted to cruise and see where the reggae vibe took me and us together. So we're going to do a couple more tunes and then in this set, and then we'll head towards the finish line. But right now, this one is from the Three Tops. It is called It's Raining. Appropriate enough as we head into this weekend, possibility of a lot of rain coming our way here on the Cape and the Islands. But you're tuned in to Positive Vibrations. I want to thank our sponsor once again, Adelis Nikovska Fine Gardening, for supporting. 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
2: 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Don't you know it's raining out there?

MVY Radio. That's Desmond Decker, the legendary reggae artist, with Pretty Africa. We had the whip in there and kick that set off. Had to get a rain song in just because I think we're going to get a lot of rain this weekend from the Three Tops. What's happening, everybody? Rich Rogers here, hanging out with you for just a little bit longer. Got one more set of music and then I will be out of here. But I'm going to say bye now and just let the reggae run to finish out the show. Once again, want to thank our sponsor, AD-List Nikofska Fine Gardening, for supporting Positive Vibrations every single week. All right, well, it's been a pleasure and so much fun always to spend this time with you guys. I'll be back again next Thursday to spin some more reggae for you. Maybe I'll come up with a theme for next week and work on that and do a little, you know, it's always fun to do a theme and kind of just run with it. But right now I got Alton Ellis, and this one is called Rocksteady. 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

MVY Radio, always stellar guitar work from Rodrigo y Gabriela, some new music from them called Our Home. Tom Petty before that from 1996, his song Walls. Jennifer Kimball was before that with Can't Climb Up. We heard Greg Allman's My Only True Friend from 2017. And John Lennon led off the set with Just Like Starting Over from his Double Fantasy record. Well, good evening, everybody. Brian Sansis here with you on this Monday morning. It's early, early Monday morning. Hope you guys had a great weekend. I surely did, despite the less than ideal weather, but it's all good. The sun will shine again, and hopefully sooner than later this week, we will have some nice weather to finish up the month of September here on the East Coast. Up ahead, we got Josh Ritter up next here on MVY Radio.

MVY Radio, some new music there from U2 that was called Street of Dreams. We heard The Civil Wars in the set with The One That Got Away. Pretenders before that with Love's a Mystery, and Josh Ritter kick things off with You Won't Dig My Grave. Well, how's it going, everybody? Brian Sands is here with you till about, 5:30 in the morning or so. So let's hang out. We'll play some great tunes. You know, maybe we don't have work tomorrow, so we can stay up late and jam out. I don't know. Or maybe you are going to work. Maybe you work early in the morning. Whatever it is, thanks for tuning into MVY and choosing independent, listener-supported radio. Up ahead, Bob Dylan's up next here on MVY.

MVY Radio, that was a new track from Jake Bugg, B-U-G-G, Never Can Tell from his Alamo record. The Grateful Dead, before that, going back to 1970 with Box of Rain. We heard Bonnie Raitt with Gypsy and Me from 2016, and Bob Dylan kicked the set off with Joker Man from 1983. Well, how's it going, everybody? Brian Sansis here with you in these early morning hours. Some of my favorite times here on MVY Radio. It's nice and quiet, and the music's always good, and the company is always great. Thanks so much for being that company. Up ahead, got great music from Van Morrison, Milk Carton Kids, Amos Lee, all up on the way here on MVY Radio.

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MVY Radio. That was Darling Side with Eliza, I See. 10,000 Maniacs was before that, from 1987, Like the Weather. Nathaniel Rateliff was in the set with And It's Still All Right. Margaret Glaspie's new song, Michigan, was in the set in Bahamas. Kick things off with Caught Me Thinking. Well, how's it going, everybody? Brian Sands is here with you on this Monday morning. Hope you had a great weekend, despite the stormy weather. And I surely did. I had a great time. I got to see Ray LaMontagne this weekend up in Boston. It was fantastic. Such a great show. And Ray was even better in concert than I had thought he would be, which I knew he was going to be awesome, but he even surpassed that. He sounded so good. Speaking of great artists, so many more on the way. Lake Street Dive's up next here on MVY.

0: MVY Radio, that was a new song from Snack Time. All caps. Can't imagine why you'd stay. The Little Willies before that with It's Not You, It's Me. We heard REM going back to 1991 with Losing My Religion from their Out of Time album. And Lake Street Dive led us off with I Don't Care About You from Side Pony. Came out 10 years ago. Well, good morning, everybody. Brian Sansis with you. How's it going? Hope you're enjoying the music out there and with whatever you're doing at this time of day. Also, greetings to our listeners around the globe. 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
2: A flood watch remains in effect until 2 a.m. on Tuesday. We'll continue to see showers overnight with windy conditions. Our lows between 55 and 60. Then showers continue to be a possibility throughout the day on Monday. We'll still be breezy with temperatures rising to 65 to 70. Partly to mostly cloudy Monday night, any showers, and after midnight, the low is 50 to 55. Then mostly cloudy on Tuesday, we'll be 63 to 68, and partly sunny and 65 to 70 for Wednesday. I'm meteorologist David Morin, MVY Weather.
0: All right, back into the tunes. As promised, this is Sarah Watkins with You and Me on MVY Radio.

MVY Radio, new music there from Tyler Ballgame. That was called Live It Down. Counting Crows before that with Elevator Boots. We heard Wilco with What Light, and Sarah Watkins kicked off the set with You and Me. Well, how's it going, everyone? Brian Sansis here with you on this Monday morning here till about 5:30 a.m. or so. So hope you guys are enjoying the tunes, keeping me company. I appreciate it. And we're going to keep on rolling here with a great set coming up. Michael Kiwanuka, Brandi Carlile, Bruce Springsteen, all up ahead here on MVY Radio.

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MVY Radio, some new music there from the Lone Bellow. That was called I Did It For Love. We heard John Mayer with Say from his Continuum record. Justin Townes Earl before that with Harlem River Blues. We heard Carly Simon with her new song Howl, and Bob Marley, a vintage 1978 track, Is This Love, from his Kaya album. Well, good morning, everybody. Brian Sands is here with you. What a great set that was. More of the same up ahead. We got a track from Bob Schneider on deck here at MVY Radio.

MVY Radio, some new music there from Ruthie Foster. That was called Yes. Elvis Costello going back to 1980 with I Can't Stand Up for Falling Down. We heard Coldplay with The Scientist and Bob Schneider kicked off the set with 40 Dogs Like Romeo and Juliet. How's it going, everybody? Brian Sansis with you. Good morning to all and greetings to our listeners around the globe. How's it going? And thanks so much for stopping by. That Ruthie Foster track we just played was from her Just Say Yes record, and we've been checking that out on the Blues at 8, which is our blues program Monday through Friday here on MVY. 8 p.m., you can check out a different themed show Monday through Friday, and tonight being Monday, it's classic and historic blues. We go way back in time to the roots and the artist that started everything for the genre of blues. 8 p.m. tonight, join me. I'm filling in for Bill Narkowitz on the show tonight and this week. So tonight, 8 p.m., the blues at 8. Up ahead, we got a track from Joan Osborne on MVY Radio.

MVY Radio, some new music there from Sunvolt. That was called Serenade Song. The Parkington Sisters, before that with Inside My Head, we heard Jack Johnson and Matt Costa together on Let It Be Sung, and Joan Osborne from 2020, That Was a Lie. Well, good morning, everybody. Brian Sands is here with you. So happy I could spend some time with you guys. Aside from the Blues at 8, I've been filling in for Bill Narkowitz while he's stepping away for a little bit. And it's been so fun. And every time I get to come through, it's just so much fun. So thank you guys for all the positive remarks and your support. I really appreciate it. Up ahead, we got tracks from The Warren Treaty, B.B. Stockwell, and The Black Crowes, all on the way here on MVY.

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MVY Radio, some new music there from Rap Boys. That was called Penny in the Lake. Los Lobos before that from 1987, Is This All There Is? We heard Daniela Cotton with Elysian Plains. Maya Hawke's new tune, Green Dragon, was in the set, and we heard the Magpie Salute rocking out on In Here. Well, good morning, everybody. Brian Sansis here with you in the 3 a.m. hour. How's it going? What are you guys up to? Hope you guys are doing well. Enjoying this awesome playlist of music. I surely am. Got my headphones on, and I am fully submerged in this beautiful, beautiful music. Up ahead, one of my personal faves, Tedeschi Trucks Bands, on deck here at MVY.

0: MVY Radio. Bruce Hornsby's got a new record out called Indigo Park, and that was Take a Light Strain. Amos Lee before that with Arms of a Woman. We heard Richard Thompson from 1999, Dry My Tears and Move On, and Tedeschi Trucks Band ripping it up on Let Me Get By from 10 years ago's Let Me Get By album. Well, good morning, everybody. Brian Sansis here with you, and it's Monday morning. Hope you're getting a good start off to your week with some great tunes and some good vibes. JD McPherson is up next here on MVY Radio.
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3: A flood watch remains in effect until 2 a.m. on Tuesday. We'll continue to see showers overnight with windy conditions. Our lows between 55 and 60. Then showers continue to be a possibility throughout the day on Monday. We'll still be breezy with temperatures rising to 65 to 70. Partly to mostly cloudy Monday night, any showers, and after midnight, the low is 50 to 55. Then mostly cloudy on Tuesday, we'll be 63 to 68, and partly sunny and 65 to 70 for Wednesday. I'm meteorologist David Morin, MVY Weather.
0: 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This is JD McPherson with Lucky Penny on MVY Radio.

MVY Radio, one of my favorite new tunes from the summer of 2026 here at the station, River Shook's Country Angel. We heard Lord Huron before that with Watch Me Go. Robert Plant and Alison Krauss teaming up on Gone, Gone, Gone from 2007, and J.D. McPherson at the top of that set with Lucky Penny. Well, good morning, everybody. Brian Stances here with you. I hope your morning's going great and you're enjoying the music. Much more great tunes up ahead, including Chris Smither, Jayhawks, Mudcrutch, all on the way here at MVY Radio.

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MVY Radio, awesome new track from Billy Strings that was called Burn the Other End. We heard Eva Cassidy from 1998, Fields of Gold. Steve Winwood was in the set with Dirty City. Eric Clapton also on that track. Andrew Bird with Capsized from 2016. And we heard the band's classic The Weight from 1968. Well, good morning, everyone. Brian Sansis here, just past the 4 a.m. hour here on the East Coast. Thanks so much for tuning in to MVY. Greetings to our listeners around the globe. We appreciate you guys showing up to hear what's going on. Up next, Robert Randolph here on MVY Radio.

MVY Radio, a new track from Death Cab for Cutie that was called Stone Over Water. Brandi Carlile before that with That Wasn't Me. We heard Van Morrison and Tom Jones teaming up on Cry for Home, and Robert Randolph with Big Women at the top of the set. Well, how's it going, everyone? Brian Sants is here with you on this Monday morning. Hope your morning's going well and you're getting a good start off to the week here. Just wanted to let you know that tonight I'll be hosting the Blues at 8, sitting in for Bill Narkowitz on tonight's show. It is classic and historic blues. That's what we're doing on Monday nights. Every weekday night is a different themed show, so for blues fans, it is a treat. It's such a fun hour. Please feel free to join me tonight, 8 p.m. for the Blues at 8. Up ahead, we got a track from The Suffers on MVY Radio.

MVY Radio, a new track from Suitcase Junket that was called One More Mile. Neil Young before that from 1974, Motion Pictures from his On the Beach album. And we heard The Suffers at the top of the set with Take Me to the Good Times. Well, good morning, everybody. Brian Sansis with you. And obviously, you guys know where the good times are at. You're tuned in to MVY. At any time of day, we will be here playing music and hanging out with you guys. So we appreciate you. Up ahead, got tracks from First Aid Kit, The Rolling Stones, Rodrigo y Gabriela, so much more ahead here on MVY Radio.

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MVY Radio, a rockin' new track from Low Cut Connie. That was Can't Be Wrong from their Living in the USA album. Neville Brothers before that with Sittin' in Limbo. We heard Joy Aladdakoon with Someone That I Used to Be. Rhiannon Giddens, her new song was in the set, Carolina Rain, and Robert Cray with Anything You Want. Well, good morning, everybody. Brian Sands is here with you. I'm just about to head out the door. Going to pass the mic to Joe Stickles. He's going to take you through the morning hours here at MVY. Hope you guys have a great day, and I'll see you at 8 p.m. for the Blues at 8 tonight on MVY Radio.

MVY. That's Lucy Dacus with Planting Tomatoes. Ray LaMontagne right before that with Trouble. Good Day from Paul Westerberg. And Nathaniel Rateliff and the Night Sweats starting off our set with Hey Mama. Well, good morning, everyone. I am Joe Stickles, filling in for Amy Vanneman here to start off the week. Looking ahead, I'm preparing the 6 a.m. news right now. Around 6:20, we'll have Laurel's Morning Toast. Around 7:20, we'll play our morning movie quote. And if you just stay tuned for just a little bit longer, I'll give a hint. I first have to choose the movie. Around 8:20, we'll have live acoustic and cover tunes. Around 9:20, we'll have musical notes. And then at 10:20, we'll play a track off of the latest episode of My Back Pages, which was released in our archives on Saturday. All right, let's get it back into more music here with Chuck Berry on MVY.

0: and VY. That's Mark Broussard and Joe Bonamassa with I'm Going Home. Things Have Changed from Bob Dylan right before that. And we started things off with Chuck Berry featuring Nathaniel Ratliff and Tom Morello with Big Boys. Well, as I mentioned, I have a hint for you because we're going to play our morning movie quote around 7:20 this morning. And I like to give hints in the morning. We're actually a perfect 4 for 4 since I've been filling in for Amy since last week. 4 pairs of tickets given away, 4 folks knowing the answer. So trying to make it 5 for 5 this morning. My hint for the movie that I've decided to play today for our morning movie quote is that this franchise has over 5 sequels. So that's my hint. Yes, over 5 sequels for this franchise. Be sure to be tuned in around 7:20 when we play our morning movie quote. And our game is made possible by the Martha's Vineyard Film Society, which helps provide our prize, and Falmouth Academy.
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2: Good morning, everyone. I'm Joe Stickles, and it's now time for MVY Radio News. In local news, the nor'easter this weekend brought strong winds and heavy rains to the vineyard that caused some coastal flooding and sporadic power outages. According to the Vineyard Gazette, many of the low-lying parts of the island, including Dock Street in Edgartown and Five Corners in Vineyard Haven, were inundated. The Massachusetts Department of Transportation closed Beach Road from Five Corners to Martha's Vineyard Hospital Saturday morning because of the floodwaters and advised travelers to take alternate routes. As of Sunday morning, the National Weather Service reported more than 4 inches of rain had fallen on the island. There was no major damage reported as of Saturday morning, and Eversource was dealing with a small number of power outages in Vineyard Haven and Chilmark. Jamie Curley started her job as the new superintendent of public schools on Martha's Vineyard this summer, following the retirement of Richard Smith. According to the Vineyard Gazette, Ms. Curley has been spending her first months getting to know the Vineyard's public school system, its 6 schools, and their corresponding elected school committees. As superintendent, Ms. Curley is responsible for managing the school principals and providing a range of centralized services to the schools, including special education, English language learning, string music programs, and individual clinical therapies. For more on Ms. Curley's background and experience working in public schools, visit VineyardGazette.com. In national and international news, British police have arrested 5 men near RAF Hereford, an airbase used by the United States during its war with Iran, on suspicion of preparing an act of terrorism. The Metropolitan Police, which is leading the investigation, said the men were initially detained under the Explosives Act after a report of 3 suspicious vehicles near the base. The arrests were made in the nearby Welford area. Authorities set up a cordon and evacuated about 85 households. Police said that the situation appeared to be contained. The base's proximity has prompted speculation about the possible connection, but the police have not publicly established a link. The arrests come amid heightened concern about threats from hostile states. A powerful nor'easter pummeled the shoreline in the eastern U.S. this weekend. The storm caused flooding in low-lying areas in New Jersey and New York City and knocked out power to tens of thousands of homes in New England. The slow-moving storm lingered yesterday with heavy rain, strong winds, and dangerous surf. 1 death has been linked to the storm. A New York City Housing Authority worker was killed when a tree fell on Saturday. The storm has disrupted travel up and down the coast, canceling and delaying flights Saturday and Sunday in Boston and New York. In sports news, Trevor Lawrence threw 3 touchdown passes, including one on which Parker Washington made a fingertip catch in the end zone, and the Jacksonville Jaguars bounced back from their worst offensive performance in nearly a year to dominate New England 35-6. The Jaguars won their 6th consecutive regular season game at home and raised more questions about Drake May's regression. May fumbled 2 times, losing 1, and threw 2 more interceptions before getting pulled in the 4th quarter with the game out of reach. He now has 1 touchdown pass and 6 interceptions in 3 games. Alex Bregman went 4-for-4 with 2 home runs and 4 RBIs in his 2nd game back from a frightening injury, and the Chicago Cubs beat the Boston Red Sox 6-2 in a regular season finale that was relocated to Tropicana Field. Chicago is the number 5 seed in the National League playoffs and will play a best-of-3 wildcard series at 4th-seeded San Diego beginning Tuesday night. Boston is the number 5 seed in the American League playoffs and will travel to New York to open its wildcard series the same night against the rival Yankees. Major League Baseball moved the Cubs-Red Sox season finale to Florida because of a weekend nor'easter that was expected to batter the Boston area into today. The Steamship Authority's reservations-only policy is in effect all day today for boats traveling between Woods Hole and Martha's Vineyard. There are no standby lines for vehicles, but you may attempt to book a reservation for a vehicle as late as 1 hour before departure time. Island residents with last-minute travel needs can use the Blue Line in the preferred and excursion programs. The Steamship Authority is reporting slightly choppy seas today, and boats between Woods Hole and Martha's Vineyard are running on time. Boats between Hyannis and Nantucket are also running on time. Right now, standby is closed in Hyannis, and there are 109 cars and 40 trucks in standby on Nantucket.
3: A coastal flood advisory is in effect through midnight Tuesday, with a flood watch till 2 a.m. Tuesday, as showers continue on and off throughout the day today, high 65 to 70. Showers end late, becoming mostly cloudy. Patchy fog develops, low 50 to 55. A chance of a few morning showers with patchy fog, partly to mostly cloudy, high 62 to 67. More sunshine than clouds Wednesday. I'm meteorologist Minya Bird, MVY Weather.
2: Right now, it's 62 degrees in Newport, 61 in Falmouth, 61 in Hyannis, 61 on Nantucket, and 62 degrees on Martha's Vineyard in Tisbury. That's all for MVY Radio News. Now, let's get back into more music. Here's Bruce Springsteen with My Lucky Day on MVY.

0: MVY. That's Jim James of My Morning Jacket with Come Again. Almost Love from Ballroom Thieves. And The Boss, Bruce Springsteen, starting off the hour with My Lucky Day. Well, since it's Monday, that means we're going to have a new episode of our Hot Seat tonight at 9 o'clock. I really enjoyed last week's Hot Seat, all about fishing songs. Thank you so much to Stan Wasserman, who always comes in and supports MBY Radio and does a fishing song hot seat every single year during the Striped Bass and Bluefish Derby. We have another repeat hot seater who's going to take the seat tonight at 9 o'clock. It's Barry Mizok's 16th annual hot seat, which is incredible. 16 years of doing hot seats here at MBY. And tonight's theme is all about new wave music. So I'm looking forward to tuning in tonight. You can tune in tonight as well at 9 o'clock. And our hot seat is made possible by Beacon Advocates.
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Today's toast is to telling what's true. And that's going to mean different things to different people and be different every day and from situation to situation. But truth is living in the face of fear, being brave, because our truth may not be someone else's truth. But when we share it with an open mind and patience and the right intention, we learn from each other and we can get to something good. Of course, there's always the reverse. So I guess actually here's to living with our choices best we can. Here's John Lee Hooker on MVY Radio.

0: NVY. That's Alabama Shakes with I Feel Hope Coming. A new one off of this year's album, I Must Be Dreaming. Well, we got to get into the news, which will include our business report, our sports report. The Patriots took on the Jaguars yesterday afternoon. I'll fill you in on all of that coming up right after this.
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0: All right, it's now time for MVY Radio News. In local news, the nor'easter this weekend brought strong winds and heavy rains to the Vineyard that caused some coastal flooding and sporadic power outages. According to the Vineyard Gazette, many of the low-lying parts of the island, including Dock Street in Edgartown and Five Corners in Vineyard Haven, were inundated. The Massachusetts Department of Transportation closed Beach Road from Five Corners to Martha's Vineyard Hospital Saturday morning because of the floodwaters and advised travelers to take alternate routes. As of Sunday morning, the National Weather Service reported more than 4 inches of rain had fallen on the island. There was no major damage reported as of Saturday morning, and Eversource was dealing with a small number of power outages in Vineyard Haven and Chilmark. Oak Bluffs has once again decided to hold off on proposing a controversial new bylaw at the town meeting that seeks to regulate commercial events at residential properties. At Tuesday's select board meeting, the board narrowly voted to postpone asking voters if they'd like to force commercial event hosts at private homes to get the town's blessing beforehand. According to the Vineyard Gazette, voters tabled a previous version of the bylaw at the town meeting in April, and select board member Mark Leonard spearheaded the rewrite presented this week. He said it was designed to mitigate safety concerns that arise from a lot of people congregating in one place by making event holders apply for a permit with the town 30 days prior to the event. The bylaw would have applied to events with paid participation or ticketing and would have exempted nonprofits and political groups. In national and international news, Hurricane Nolo is moving away from the Hawaiian Islands amid a lingering threat of heavy rain and flash flooding. A high wind warning, wind advisory, and high surf advisory remained in effect for parts of the island through Sunday evening, as Nolo had top sustained winds near 105 miles per hour. Far to the east, Mexico's Baja California Peninsula braced for the expected arrival of Major Hurricane Polo today. The U.S. National Hurricane Center said that Polo is a dangerous Category 3 storm with top sustained winds of 125 miles per hour. It was expected to reach the Baja Peninsula today amid a threat of storm surge, high winds, and heavy rains. Polish Prime Minister Donald Tusk has warned of potential hybrid attacks from Russia on European countries supporting Ukraine, including Poland. He has said that border regions are especially vulnerable and quoted intelligence, including from the CIA. People in a village on Poland's border with Ukraine are on alert since two drones exploded only kilometers away. The residents of the region receive multiple alerts on their mobile phones, school kids are evacuated when sirens wail, and civil defense efforts are stepped up to make sure people know what to do in the case of air threats. In sports news, Trevor Lawrence threw three touchdown passes, including one on which Parker Washington made a fingertip catch in the end zone, and the Jacksonville Jaguars bounced back from their worst offensive performance in nearly a year to dominate New England 35-6. The Jags won their sixth consecutive regular season game at home and raised more questions about Drake May's regression. May fumbled twice, losing one, and threw two more interceptions before getting pulled in the fourth quarter with the game out of reach. He now has one touchdown pass and six interceptions in three games. Bo Nix's keeper from inches outside the goal line with 47 seconds left powered the Broncos past the Rams 30-26, capping a wild final 5 minutes that included a 66-yard pick six by Denver and a quick touchdown response by Los Angeles. After Nix put the Broncos in front, Matthew Stafford drove the Rams to the Denver 14, where he spiked the ball with 2 seconds left. A false start moved the ball back to the 19. The Rams sent out five receivers, but safety Talanoa Hufanga secured his second interception, this one in the end zone. In the business report on Wall Street on Friday, the Dow gained less than 1% to 51,828. The NASDAQ added less than 1% to 27,068. And the S&P 500 index gained less than 1% to 7743. The Steamship Authority's reservations-only policy is in effect all day today for boats traveling between Woods Hole and Martha's Vineyard. There are no standby lines for vehicles, but you may attempt to book a reservation for a vehicle as late as 1 hour before departure time. Island residents with last-minute travel needs can use the Blue Line in the Preferred and Excursion programs. The Steamship Authority is reporting slightly choppy seas today, and boats between Woods Hole and Martha's Vineyard are running on time. Boats between Hyannis and Nantucket are also running on time. Right now, there's no standby in Hyannis. Standby is closed. And right now, there are 109 cars and 40 trucks in standby on Nantucket. Taking a look at our forecast for this week, today we will have occasional showers. It'll be breezy with a high of 66 degrees. We do have a flood watch in effect until 2 a.m. on Tuesday, and a small craft advisory in effect until 8 a.m. for Nantucket Sound, 8 p.m. south of the islands. Showers end tonight. Areas of fog develop with a low of 54 degrees. Plenty of clouds tomorrow, some afternoon sunny breaks with temperatures in the low 60s. On Wednesday, a mix of sun and clouds with a high of 66 degrees. And warming up near the end of this week, partial sun with a high of 68 degrees. Temperatures right now, it's 62 degrees in Newport, 61 in Falmouth, 61 in Hyannis, 61 on Nantucket, and 62 degrees on Martha's Vineyard in Menemsha. That's all for MVY Radio News. 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
1: 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And also from Paula from Falmouth, Tony and Wanda from Oak Bluffs, Paul and Nora of South Yarmouth, Scott and Melinda from Rochester, New York, and Adam from South Middleborough.

0: MVY. That's Iron and Wine with California Sober. Hotlanta from the Allman Brothers right before that. And Madeline Peru with The Kind You Can't Afford. Well, I wanted to let you know about an event taking place this week here on the island. You can join the Martha's Vineyard Museum for Mike Cassidy, a constant champion of the Derby, this Wednesday, September 30th from 5 to 6 p.m. For more than 30 years, Mike Cassidy has helped make the Martha's Vineyard Striped Bass and Bluefish Derby happen. A former chairman, longtime waymaster, and Derby Hall of Fame inductee, Cassidy will share stories about the traditions, characters, challenges, and unforgettable moments that have shaped the island's beloved fishing tournament. The event takes place at the Martha's Vineyard Museum this Wednesday. For tickets and for more information, visit mvmuseum.org.
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1: Good morning, everyone. I'm Joe Stickles, and it's now time for MVY Radio News. In local news, the nor'easter this weekend brought strong winds and heavy rains to the vineyard that caused some coastal flooding and sporadic power outages. According to the Vineyard Gazette, many of the low-lying parts of the island, including Dock Street in Edgartown and Five Corners in Vineyard Haven, were inundated. The Massachusetts Department of Transportation closed Beach Road from Five Corners to Martha's Vineyard Hospital Saturday morning because of the floodwaters and advised travelers to take alternate routes. As of Sunday morning, the National Weather Service reported more than 4 inches of rain had fallen on the island. Jamie Curley started her job as the new superintendent of public schools on Martha's Vineyard this summer, following the retirement of Richard Smith. According to the Vineyard Gazette, Ms. Curley has been spending her first months getting to know the Vineyard's public school system, its 6 schools, and their corresponding elected school committees. As superintendent, Ms. Curley is responsible for managing the school principals and providing a range of centralized services to the schools, including special education, English language learning, string music programs, and individual clinical therapies. For more on Ms. Curley's background and experience working in public schools, visit VineyardGazette.com. In national and international news, the Palestinian death toll from the Israel-Hamas war has surpassed 74,000, according to Gaza's health ministry. The war began nearly 3 years ago. Meanwhile, Iran's foreign minister says that Tehran has not been formally notified of U.S. President Donald Trump's rejection of its proposed deal to reopen the Strait of Hormuz. Trump told Axios that he expects U.S. negotiators to engage in more talks this week. And the World Health Organization says almost 700 people in Yemen have been killed since an escalation in fighting last month between Iran-backed Houthi rebels and government forces. The Trump administration today plans to release new fuel economy standards that would relax regulatory requirements for automakers to control pollution from gasoline-powered cars and light trucks. President Donald Trump claimed on his Truth social media account Saturday that the less stringent mileage requirements would save Americans thousands of dollars on a new car. Last December, highway safety regulators projected that the new standards would set the industry fleet-wide average for light-duty vehicles at roughly 34.5 miles per gallon in the 2031 model year, down from a projected 50.4 miles per gallon in 2031 under rules put in place by the Biden administration. In sports news, Trevor Lawrence threw 3 touchdown passes, including one on which Parker Washington made a fingertip catch in the end zone, and the Jacksonville Jaguars bounced back from their worst offensive performance in nearly a year to dominate New England 35-6. The Jaguars won their 6th consecutive regular season game at home and raised more questions about Drake May's regression. May fumbled twice, losing one, and threw 2 more interceptions before getting pulled in the 4th quarter with the game out of reach. He now has 1 touchdown pass and 6 interceptions in 3 games. Alex Bregman went 4-for-4 with 2 home runs and 4 RBIs in his 2nd game back from a frightening injury, and the Chicago Cubs beat the Boston Red Sox 6-2 in a regular season finale that was relocated to Tropicana Field. Chicago is the number 5 seed in the National League playoffs and will play a best-of-3 wildcard series at 4th-seeded San Diego beginning Tuesday night. Boston is the number 5 seed in the American League playoffs and will travel to New York to open its wildcard series the same night against the rival Yankees. Major League Baseball moved the Cubs-Red Sox season finale to Florida because of a weekend nor'easter that was expected to batter the Boston area into today. The Steamship Authority's reservations-only policy is in effect all day today for boats traveling between Woods Hole and Martha's Vineyard. There are no standby lines for vehicles, but you may attempt to book a reservation for a vehicle as late as 1 hour before departure time. Island residents with last-minute travel needs can use the Blue Line in the preferred and excursion programs. The Steamship Authority is reporting slightly choppy seas today, and boats between Woods Hole and Martha's Vineyard are running on time. Boats between Hyannis and Nantucket are also running on time. Standby is closed in Hyannis, and right now there are 109 cars and 40 trucks in standby on Nantucket. Now let's take a look at our forecast.
2: A coastal flood advisory is in effect through midnight Tuesday, with a flood watch till 2 a.m. Tuesday, as showers continue on and off throughout the day today, high 65 to 70. Showers end late, becoming mostly cloudy. Patchy fog develops, low 50 to 55. A chance of a few morning showers with patchy fog. Partly to mostly cloudy, high 62 to 67. More sunshine than clouds Wednesday. I'm meteorologist Minya Bird, MVY Weather.
1: Temperatures right now, it's 62 degrees at Newport, 62 in Falmouth, 62 in Hyannis, 62 on Nantucket, and 62 degrees on Martha's Vineyard in Edgartown. 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
3: 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I can't wait for refreshing walks under the changing leaves. And also, Ladyfest MV, celebrating female-fueled music on Martha's Vineyard to benefit Connect to End Violence in Wabanalli Park in Oak Bluffs, October 3rd. 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

MVY. That's Monrovia with Field Song off of this year's album, Bloodline. Candy Everybody Wants from 10,000 Maniacs. And we started things off with Ben Harper and Charlie Musselwhite with Found the One. Well, good morning, everyone. I'm Joe Stickles, kicking off the work week with you, filling in for Amy Vanneman this morning. And I wanted to let you know that our latest episodes of The Vineyard Current and Cape Cod Current are available in the archives at mvyradio.org. Yesterday, Ray had folks from Ladyfest on his show. Ladyfest is taking place this upcoming weekend, October 3rd at Wauben Park. And he spoke with Susan Mercier and Priscilla Vallaca from the Martha's Vineyard Community Services to talk about Connect to End Violence and how that concert supports that program. Ray also spoke with pop artist Rocco Vitelli to see what he's been up to and what he's been doing these days. The Vineyard Current is made possible by Morning Glory Farms, Kronig's Market, and MV Wine and Spirits. And on the Cape Cod Current, I spoke with Susan Price about this year's Witches on the Water costumed paddle event, which is also taking place this upcoming weekend on October 3rd. That's over at the Oyster Pond in Chatham, and that benefits Family Table Collaborative this year. I also spoke with Jennifer McGuire about the All Cape College Day Fair, which is coming up next month at Barnstable High School in Hyannis. The Cape Cod Current is made possible by Mashpee Commons and Horsley Witten Group. And once again, both of these shows are available in our archives right now.

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2: All right, it's now time to play our morning movie quote here on MVY Radio. I'm going to play a short clip from a movie, and if you're the first person to identify the title of the movie, you'll win a pair of movie tickets to the Martha's Vineyard Film Society. I think I'm going to just play it once this morning because I think you should be able to identify this one. 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

0: MVY. That's Fantastic Cat with Don't Let Go, off of this year's album, Cat Out of Hell. Cruel to Be Kind from Nick Lowe, and Jake Shimabukuro and Jack Johnson with A Place in the Sun, starting off our set. Well, it's time to wrap up our game, our morning movie quote, and here's the clip that I played.
1: It's not possible. Listen, if there's one thing the history of evolution has taught us, it's that life will not be contained. Life breaks free, it expands to new territories, and it crashes through barriers painfully, maybe even dangerously, but, there it is.
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3: You're implying that a group composed entirely of female animals will breed?
1: No, I'm simply saying that life, finds a way.
0: It certainly did in this movie. That's from the 1993 film Jurassic Park. Our answer for our morning movie quote today, starring Sam Neill, who we unfortunately lost this summer, Laura Dern, Richard Attenborough, and Jeff Goldblum, who's in that clip there. My brother does a great impression of Jeff Goldblum, and it mostly consists of him getting more stressed out. He's always saying, "Oh, geez, this is getting exciting," but he does a much better job than I just tried to do there. Anyway, that is our answer for our morning movie quote today. It is Jurassic Park. I want to thank Falmouth Academy and the Martha's Vineyard Film Society for your support of our morning movie quote game. And we'll play again tomorrow around 7:20. Stay tuned for the news right after this.
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0: All right, it's now time for MVY Radio News. In local news, the nor'easter this weekend brought strong winds and heavy rains to the vineyard that caused some coastal flooding and sporadic power outages. According to the Vineyard Gazette, many of the low-lying parts of the island, including Dock Street in Edgartown and Five Corners in Vineyard Haven, were inundated. The Massachusetts Department of Transportation closed Beach Road from Five Corners to Martha's Vineyard Hospital Saturday morning because of the floodwaters and advised travelers to take alternate routes. As of Sunday morning, the National Weather Service reported more than 4 inches of rain had fallen on the island. Oak Bluffs has once again decided to hold off on proposing a controversial new bylaw at the town meeting that seeks to regulate commercial events at residential properties. At Tuesday's select board meeting, the board narrowly voted to postpone asking voters if they'd like to force commercial event hosts at private homes to get the town's blessing beforehand. According to the Vineyard Gazette, voters tabled a previous version of the bylaw at the town meeting in April, and select board member Mark Leonard spearheaded the rewrite presented this week. He said it was designed to mitigate safety concerns that arise from a lot of people congregating in one place by making event holders apply for a permit with the town 30 days prior to the event. The bylaw would have applied to events with paid participation or ticketing and would have exempted nonprofits and political groups. In national and international news, British police have arrested 5 men near RAF Fairford, an airbase used by the United States during its war with Iran, on suspicion of preparing an act of terrorism. The Metropolitan Police, which is leading the investigation, said the men were initially detained under the Explosives Act after a report of 3 suspicious vehicles near the base. The arrests were made in the nearby Welford area. Authorities set up a cordon and evacuated about 85 households. Police said the situation appeared to be contained. The base's proximity has prompted speculation about a possible connection, but police have not publicly established a link. The arrests come amid heightened concern about threats from hostile states. A powerful nor'easter pummeled the shoreline in the eastern U.S. this weekend. The storm caused flooding in low-lying areas in New Jersey and New York City and knocked out power to tens of thousands of homes in New England. The slow-moving storm lingered yesterday with heavy rain, strong winds, and dangerous surf. One death has been linked to the storm. A New York City Housing Authority worker was killed when a tree fell on Saturday. The storm disrupted travel up and down the coast, canceling and delaying flights Saturday and Sunday in Boston and New York. In sports news, Trevor Lawrence threw three touchdown passes, including one on which Parker Washington made a fingertip catch in the end zone, and the Jacksonville Jaguars bounced back from their worst offensive performance in nearly a year to dominate New England 35-6. The Jaguars won their sixth consecutive regular season game at home and raised more questions about Drake May's regression. May fumbled twice, losing one, and threw two more interceptions before getting pulled in the fourth quarter with the game out of reach. He now has one touchdown pass and six interceptions in three games. Lamar Jackson completed a 27-yard pass to Zay Flowers and alertly called a timeout with 1 second left, setting up Tyler Loop's 56-yard field goal to cap a stunning 7-second drive that gave the Baltimore Ravens a 34-31 victory over the Dallas Cowboys in Brazil. The Ravens and Cowboys put on an entertaining show in front of an announced crowd of 72,792 during the NFL's third game in Brazil and first in the city of Rio de Janeiro, engaging in a back-and-forth contest that featured plenty of big plays. For a moment, it looked as though it would be the Cowboys who would win the game in regulation. The Steamship Authority's reservations-only policy is in effect all day today for boats traveling between Woods Hole and Martha's Vineyard. There are no standby lines for vehicles, but you may attempt to book a reservation for a vehicle as late as 1 hour before departure time. Island residents with last-minute travel needs can use the Blue Line in the preferred and excursion programs. The Steamship Authority is reporting slightly choppy seas today, and boats between Woods Hole and Martha's Vineyard are running on time. Boats between Hyannis and Nantucket are also running on time. Right now, standby is closed in Hyannis, and there are 109 cars and 40 trucks in standby on Nantucket. Taking a look at our forecast for this week, today we'll have occasional showers. It'll be breezy with a high of 66 degrees. We do have a small craft advisory in effect until 8 a.m. this morning for Nantucket Sound and until 8 p.m. for south of the islands. Tonight, showers ending, areas of fog developing with a low of 54 degrees. We do have a flood watch in effect until 2 a.m. tomorrow morning. Tomorrow, plenty of clouds, some afternoon sunny breaks with a high of 63 degrees, a mix of sun and clouds on Wednesday with temperatures in the mid-60s, and warming up later on this week, partial sun on Thursday with a high of 68 degrees. Temperatures right now, it is 62 degrees across the board. 62 in Newport, 62 in Falmouth, 62 in Hyannis, 62 on Nantucket, and 62 degrees on Martha's Vineyard in Chilmark. That's all for MVY Radio News. We'll get back into more music right after this on MVY.
4: And also from Maura and Marty from Northbridge and West Yarmouth, Bethany from Edgartown, Kitty from Spring Lake, New Jersey, Betsy Ann from Orleans, and Scuba Steve from Buzzards Bay.

0: MVY. That's Sierra Ferrell with Trying to Love You. And Coldplay right before that with Lovers in Japan. Well, we have had a great collaboration over at the Daily Brew Coffee House and Lounge in Falmouth. As MVY Radio's Presents has been going on throughout the summer, and it's just been a great partnership with the Lounge as we're able to continue to bring great artists over there. A couple of upcoming shows that you can check out are Tommy Prine with Greg Loftus opening. That's on October 9th. We'll also have Katie Guillen and The Drive coming on October 24th. For tickets for each show, you can go onto their website. It's thedailybrewlounge.com.
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3: For those planning on heading to the waters of the Nantucket Sound and areas south of the islands, expect showers to continue on and off throughout the day as a coastal flood advisory continues through midnight Tuesday, as well as a flood watch till 2 a.m. Tuesday. Highs will top out at 65 to 70. A small craft advisory is in effect through 8 a.m. at the Nantucket Sound and 8 p.m. in areas south of the islands. East wind 5 to 15 knots, seas 2 to 4 feet, 4 to 6 feet south of the islands. Visibility 1 to 3 miles in areas of showers. Water temperatures between 60 and 64 degrees. I'm meteorologist Minya Bird, MVY Weather.
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1: 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And also from listeners like the Bach family of Newtown, Pennsylvania, Carol from Vineyard Haven, Eileen and Wayne from Racine, Wisconsin, Susan from Centerville, and Donna from Hebron, Connecticut.
2: Good morning, everyone. I'm Joe Stickles, and it's now time for MVY Radio News. In local news, the nor'easter this weekend brought strong winds and heavy rains to the Vineyard that caused some coastal flooding and sporadic power outages. According to the Vineyard Gazette, many of the low-lying parts of the island, including Dock Street in Edgartown and Five Corners in Vineyard Haven, were inundated. The Massachusetts Department of Transportation closed Beach Road from Five Corners to Martha's Vineyard Hospital Saturday morning because of the floodwaters, and advised travelers to take alternate routes. As of Sunday morning, the National Weather Service reported more than 4 inches of rain had fallen on the island. Jamie Curley started her job as the new superintendent of public schools on Martha's Vineyard this summer, following the retirement of Richard Smith. According to the Vineyard Gazette, Ms. Curley has been spending her first months getting to know the Vineyard's public school system, its 6 schools, and their corresponding elected school committees. As superintendent, Ms. Curley is responsible for managing the school principals and providing a range of centralized services to the schools, including special education, English language learning, string music programs, and individual clinical therapies. For more on Ms. Curley's background and experience working in public schools, visit VineyardGazette.com. In national and international news, Hurricane Nolo is moving away from the Hawaiian Islands amid a lingering threat of heavy rain and flash flooding. A high wind warning, wind advisory, and high surf advisory remained in effect for parts of the island through Sunday evening, as Nolo had top sustained winds near 105 miles per hour. Far to the east, Mexico's Baja California Peninsula braced, meanwhile, for the expected arrival of Major Hurricane Polo today. The U.S. National Hurricane Center said that Polo is a dangerous Category 3 storm with top sustained winds of 125 miles per hour. It was expected to reach the Baja Peninsula today amid a threat of storm surge, high winds, and heavy rains. Polish Prime Minister Donald Tusk has warned of potential hybrid attacks from Russia on European countries supporting Ukraine, including Poland. He has said that border regions are especially vulnerable and quoted intelligence, including from the CIA. People in a village on Poland's border with Ukraine are on alert since 2 drones exploded only kilometers away. The residents of the region receive multiple alerts on their mobile phones, school kids are evacuated when sirens wail, and civil defense efforts are stepped up to make sure people know what to do in the case of air threats. In sports news, Trevor Lawrence threw 3 touchdown passes, including one on which Parker Washington made a fingertip catch in the end zone, and the Jacksonville Jaguars bounced back from their worst offensive performance in nearly a year to dominate New England 35-6. The Jaguars won their 6th consecutive regular season game at home and raised more questions about Drake May's regression. May fumbled twice, losing one, and threw 2 more interceptions before getting pulled in the 4th quarter with the game out of reach. He now has 1 touchdown pass and 6 interceptions in 3 games. Alex Bregman went 4-for-4 with 2 home runs and 4 RBIs in his 2nd game back from a frightening injury, and the Chicago Cubs beat the Boston Red Sox 6-2 in a regular season finale that was relocated to Tropicana Field. Chicago is the number 5 seed in the National League playoffs and will play a best-of-3 wildcard series at 4th-seeded San Diego beginning Tuesday night. Boston is the number 5 seed in the American League playoffs and will travel to New York to open its wildcard series the same night against the rival Yankees. Major League Baseball moved the Cubs-Red Sox season finale to Florida because of a weekend nor'easter that was expected to batter the Boston area into today. The Steamship Authority's reservations-only policy is in effect all day today for boats traveling between Woods Hole and Martha's Vineyard. There are no standby lines for vehicles, but you may attempt to book a reservation for a vehicle as late as 1 hour before departure time. Island residents with last-minute travel needs can use the Blue Line in the preferred and excursion programs. The Steamship Authority is reporting slightly choppy seas today, and boats between Woods Hole and Martha's Vineyard are running on time. Boats between Hyannis and Nantucket are also running on time. Right now, there are 42 trucks in standby in Hyannis, and 103 cars and 40 trucks in standby on Nantucket.
3: A coastal flood advisory is in effect through midnight Tuesday, with a flood watch till 2 a.m. Tuesday, as showers continue on and off throughout the day today, high 65 to 70. Showers end late, becoming mostly cloudy. Patchy fog develops, low 50 to 55. A chance of a few morning showers with patchy fog. Partly to mostly cloudy, high 62 to 67. More sunshine than clouds Wednesday. I'm meteorologist Minya Bird, MVY Weather.
2: Right now, it's 62 degrees at Newport, 62 in Falmouth, 62 in Hyannis, 62 on Nantucket, and 62 degrees on Martha's Vineyard in Aquinnah. 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
1: 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Picking apples, pumpkins, and corn is one of my favorite fall family activities. I can't wait to enjoy fresh harvest straight from our local vineyard farmers." And also from listeners like Tom and Andrea from Fernandina Beach, Florida, Chip and Janie from Sandwich, Mass., Glenn from Katama, Linda from Oak Bluffs in Washington, D.C., and Pedro from Porto, Portugal.

0: MVY. That's Palmyra with Cheap Beer. REM with Supernatural Super Serious. Call Me the Breeze from J.J. Cale. And Lucy Dacus starting off the set with Best Guess. Well, good morning, everyone. I'm Joe Stickles, filling in for Amy Vanneman here on a Monday morning. Streaming here at mbyradio.org. You might be listening here on the Cape and the Islands at 88.7. Maybe you're over on Cape Cod up in Provincetown, which is where I was a couple of weeks ago. I got to go on a whale watch. It's been quite some time since I've done it, and the first one that I've done on the Cape, and it was a spectacular day out on the water. Just slightly choppy out there, but we did see a lot of whales, and there were a lot of people on the boat as well, and more dogs than I thought I would see on the boat. I didn't know that the boat was dog friendly, but all the dogs were very curious and very interested in seeing the whales breaching. So shout out to the Dolphin Fleet of Provincetown for that whale watch just a couple weeks ago.
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0: 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For live acoustic covers, I've got two tracks because they're a little bit longer in length. I've got a cover tune from KT Tunstall because as I was pulling a track for live acoustic covers last week, I was listening to more of her stuff and I was like, well, she's got great covers too. So a cover from KT Tunstall, but I'm going to start things off here with Billy Joel after he was recently in the news this month that he underwent brain surgery to implant a shunt to treat NPH, which is a brain disorder. So keeping Billy Joel in our thoughts here, and I wanted to play a song for him. Here's Scenes from an Italian Restaurant, live at MSG from 2006 from Billy Joel for live acoustic and cover tunes on MVY.

0: MVY. That's KT Tunstall covering Tangled Up in Blue. And right before that, a live recording of Scenes from an Italian Restaurant from Billy Joel, throwing things back to 2006, recorded at MSG. That closes out our set of live acoustic and cover tunes this morning, which are brought to you by Cape Symphony and Agway of Cape Cod. Tonight at 5:20, Allison Hammond will have another set of live acoustic and covers. Stay tuned. We'll take a look at our forecast and then get back into more music right after this.
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2: A coastal flood advisory is in effect through midnight Tuesday, and a flood watch is in effect through 2 a.m. Tuesday as showers continue on and off throughout the day today, high 65 to 70. Showers end late, mostly cloudy with patchy fog developing, low 50 to 55. A slight chance of morning showers tomorrow with patchy fog developing, partly to mostly cloudy. A small craft advisory remains in effect through 8 a.m. at the Nantucket Sound and 8 p.m. in areas south of the islands. East wind 5 to 15 knots. Seas 2 to 4 feet, 4 to 6 feet south of the islands, visibility 1 to 3 miles in areas of showers. I'm meteorologist Minia Bird, MVY Weather.
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0: MVY. That's Mike Campbell and the Dirty Knobs with Done to Me. Tea in the Sahara from The Police. And Amethyst Kia starting off the set with Tender Organs. Well, just the other day, someone was asking me about why the Blue Lobster for MVY Radio. And maybe we don't talk about it enough here on the air, but it's because it's a very rare lobster. It's one in a million, and we are a very rare radio station. We're one in a million as well. So that's why we have the Blue Lobster as our mascot. But I do also want to mention that we do have a Blue Lobster gear store where we have like customizable t-shirts and sweatshirts and even like show-specific t-shirts. 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
2: Good morning, everyone. I'm Joe Stickles, and it's now time for MVY Radio News. In local news, the nor'easter this weekend brought strong winds and heavy rains to the vineyard that caused some coastal flooding and sporadic power outages. According to the Vineyard Gazette, many of the low-lying parts of the island, including Dock Street in Eggertown and Five Corners in Vineyard Haven, were inundated. The Massachusetts Department of Transportation closed Beach Road from Five Corners to Martha's Vineyard Hospital Saturday morning because of the floodwaters and advised travelers to take alternate routes. As of Sunday morning, the National Weather Service reported more than 4 inches of rain had fallen on the island. Jamie Curley started her job as the new superintendent of public schools on Martha's Vineyard this summer, following the retirement of Richard Smith. According to the Vineyard Gazette, Ms. Curley has been spending her first months getting to know the Vineyard's public school system, its 6 schools, and their corresponding elected school committees. As superintendent, Ms. Curley is responsible for managing the school principals and providing a range of centralized services to the schools, including special education, English language learning, string music programs, and individual clinical therapies. For more on Ms. Curley's background and experience working in public schools, visit VineyardGazette.com. In national and international news, the Palestinian death toll from the Israel-Hamas war has surpassed 74,000, according to Gaza's health ministry. The war began nearly 3 years ago. Meanwhile, Iran's foreign minister says that Tehran has not been formally notified of U.S. President Donald Trump's rejection of its proposed deal to reopen the Strait of Hormuz. Trump told Axios that he expects U.S. negotiators to engage in more talks this week. And the World Health Organization says almost 700 people in Yemen have been killed since an escalation in fighting last month between Iran-backed Houthi rebels and government forces. A powerful nor'easter pummeled the shoreline in the eastern U.S. this weekend. The storm caused flooding in low-lying areas in New Jersey and New York City and knocked out power to tens of thousands of homes in New England. The slow-moving storm lingered yesterday with heavy rain, strong winds, and dangerous surf. One death has been linked to the storm. A New York City Housing Authority worker was killed when a tree fell on Saturday. The storm disrupted travel up and down the coast, canceling and delaying flights Saturday and Sunday in Boston and New York. In sports news, Trevor Lawrence threw 3 touchdown passes, including one on which Parker Washington made a fingertip catch in the end zone, and the Jacksonville Jaguars bounced back from their worst offensive performance in nearly a year to dominate New England 35-6. The Jaguars won their 6th consecutive regular season game at home and raised more questions about Drake May's regression. May fumbled twice, losing one, and threw 2 more interceptions before getting pulled in the 4th quarter with the game out of reach. He now has 1 touchdown pass and 6 interceptions in 3 games. Cam Schlittler will start Game 1 of the New York Yankees wildcard series against the Boston Red Sox on Tuesday night, and will be followed in the rotation by Max Fried and Gerrit Cole in the best-of-3 matchup. Schlittler struck out 12 over 8 innings in New York's 4-0 win over the Red Sox in last year's wildcard series. He's allowed 5 hits, all singles, and walked none. Schlittler threw 11 pitches 100 miles per hour or faster, including 6 in the first inning. Schlittler was 14-6 with an AL best 1.95 ERA and 239 strikeouts this year. The Steamship Authority's reservations-only policy is in effect all day today for boats traveling between Woods Hole and Martha's Vineyard. There are no standby lines for vehicles, but you may attempt to book a reservation for a vehicle as late as 1 hour before departure time. Island residents with last-minute travel needs can use the Blue Line in the Preferred and Excursion programs. The Steamship Authority is reporting slightly choppy seas today, and boats between Woods Hole and Martha's Vineyard are running on time. Boats between Hyannis and Nantucket are also running on time. Right now, there are 42 trucks in standby in Hyannis, and 103 cars and 40 trucks in standby on Nantucket.
3: A coastal flood advisory is in effect through midnight Tuesday, with a flood watch till 2 a.m. Tuesday, as showers continue on and off throughout the day today, high 65 to 70. Showers end late, becoming mostly cloudy. Patchy fog develops, low 50 to 55. A chance of a few morning showers with patchy fog. Partly to mostly cloudy, high 62 to 67. More sunshine than clouds Wednesday. I'm meteorologist Minya Bird, MVY Weather.
2: Temperatures right now, it's 62 degrees in Newport, 62 in Falmouth, 63 in Hyannis, 62 on Nantucket, and 63 degrees on Martha's Vineyard on Chappaquiddick. I'm Joe Stickles for MVY Radio News. 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
2: All right, it's now time for our Striped Bass and Bluefish Derby Report. Here are your results from yesterday, Sunday, September 27th. As for our daily winners, Nathan Kohler caught the shore bluefish at 13.56 pounds. John Thurgood brought in the shore bonito at 5.36 pounds. William Robinson caught the shore false albacore at 7.74 pounds. Trevor Knowles with the fly rod shore bonito at 5.02 pounds. And Eli Befford with the junior shore bonito weighing in at 4.38 pounds. Taking a peek at our current grand leaderboard, Nils Leaf leads the boat bluefish at 16.26 pounds. Ben Sikora with the shore bluefish at 15.88 pounds. Donald O'Shaughnessy leads the boat bonito at 10.65 pounds. Todd Stedbeck with the shore bonito at 6.26 pounds. Sherry Countryman leads the boat false albacore at 19.91 pounds. And Angela Fisher leads the shore false albacore at 13.7 pounds. Our Derby Report is made possible by Cape Cod 5, John Keene Excavation, Nelson Mechanical Design, and Bruno's Roloff. Now let's get back into more tunes here on MVY.

weapon in anger. The knife sharpened, tip-a-toe, or just a shooting death.

0: MVY. That's Maya DeVitri with All My Faith. Bonnie Raitt, Thing Called Love. Dharma Baby from Brett Denon. And we started things off with the Rolling Stones with Midnight Rambler off of the 1969 album Let It Bleed. Well, good morning, everyone. I'm Joe Stickles, filling in for Amy Vanneman here on a Monday morning. The start of the work week, maybe you've got the Monday blues, but I've got some good news for you. Phoebe Bridgers is coming to Boston. She's bringing the Lost Tour to Boston next week, and we're giving away one pair of tickets to not only the show at the TD Garden on Tuesday, October 6th, but we're also giving away tickets with special access to the pre-show soundcheck party. Now, I should mention that this is available for recent donors, so if you get the MP3 blasts in your email, you will get more information on how to enter in this contest giveaway in your emails. One lucky winner will receive a pair of show tickets and access to the Phoebe Bridgers soundtrack party, with 2 to 3 songs performed live with the full band. There will be an exclusive merch table open to purchase merchandise, one group photo taken with Phoebe, taken by a tour photographer, and one vinyl-signed LP. So once again, this is available for recent donors, so be sure to check your inbox from Aurora McGuckin today. The deadline to enter this contest is at the end of this Wednesday.
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2: And also from listeners like Fran and Kathy from Falmouth, Susan from Hopkinton, Mass., John from Richmond, Virginia, Kathy and Dave from North Kingstown, Rhode Island, and Jane and Randy from Merritt Island, Florida.
0: It's now time for Musical Notes here on Monday, September 28th. On this day in music history, on September 28th, 1991, jazz icon Miles Davis died at the age of 65. Throughout his wildly prolific 5-decade-long career, the revolutionary jazz composer, trumpeter, and bandleader pioneered a number of jazz subgenres, including hard bop, jazz fusion, free jazz, and more. Revered by Rolling Stone as one of the most important musicians of the 20th century, Davis won 8 Grammy Awards and received 32 nominations during his career, while in 2006, he was posthumously inducted into the Rock and Roll Hall of Fame. In 1976, Stevie Wonder released his 18th studio album, Songs in the Key of Life. Considered to be one of his greatest masterpieces, the double LP featured such hits as Isn't She Lovely, I Wish, and Sir Duke. The album debuted at number 1, where it spent 13 consecutive weeks and won a Grammy for Album of the Year. It has since been added to the Library of Congress's National Recording Registry. In 1972, Motown Records released the Temptations version of Papa Was a Rolling Stone, originally recorded months earlier by label mates The Undisputed Truth. The track was a massive hit for the group, landing at the top of the Billboard Hot 100 and earning 3 Grammy Awards the following year. And in 1991, Ontario-born singer-songwriter Bryan Adams was awarded the Order of Canada and the Order of British Columbia, which represent the second highest merit and the highest merit, respectively, that can be earned by a civilian. As for today's birthdays, Ben E. King was born on this day in 1938, and also Annie Clark, born on this day from St. Vincent in 1982. That'll do it for today's Musical Notes. I want to thank Olive Branch Fairtrade and Reliable Fence of Cape Cod for your support. Now let's get back into more music. Here's Sir Duke from Stevie Wonder here on MVY.

0: MVY. That's Jesse Wells with Won't You Come Out Tonight. Tracy Chapman right before that with Sing For You. And we started things off with Stevie Wonder with Sir Duke. Well, if you're just tuning in right now, you just missed our Derby Report at the top of the hour, but we'll have another Derby Report coming up at 4 o'clock this afternoon, as we do every single day during the Striped Bass and Bluefish Derby. This is the 81st annual Derby here on the island, and it is so awesome to be able to cover all these local names and sometimes record-setting catches as well. We already had one person make history here during the Derby, and we're only a few weeks in. So be sure to catch our next Derby Report taking place at 4 o'clock this afternoon, which is made possible by Cape Cod 5, John Keane Excavation, Nelson Mechanical Design, and Bruno's Roll-Off.
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3: Low pressure sitting off the East Coast continues to produce adverse conditions offshore. If you're heading to Block Island Sound or Narragansett Bay today, winds out of the east 10 to 15 knots, gusting to 20 knots at times. Sea still 3 to 5 feet, 1 to 2 foot waves on Narragansett Bay. Visibility under 1 mile in morning showers and fog, improving to 1 to 3 miles during the afternoon hours. I'm meteorologist Scott Kaplan, MVY Weather.
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0: MVY. That's Pokey LaFarge with The Thing off of this year's album, Rent Money. Blue Money from Van Morrison right before that. And Lainey Jones starting off the set with Not Alone. Well, tonight at 9 o'clock, we've got a brand new hot seat, but it's not for someone who's new at the hot seat. In fact, this is his 16th time doing this. It's Barry Mizoc coming back for his 16th annual hot seat, all about new wave music. That's the theme tonight. 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

0: MVY. That's Jalen and Gonda with Burning Temptation, off of this year's album, Doctrine of Love. Shadow Days from John Mayer. Death Cab for Cutie with Crooked Teeth. You're Never Around, a new single from Lake Street Dive. And Guster starting off the hour with This Wheel's on Fire. Well, on Saturday, we released a new episode of My Back Pages with Barnes Newberry. If you joined our book club, actually, on last Wednesday night, Barnes was also on that call. So a double dose of Barnes Newberry this week. On My Back Pages this weekend, he featured Bonnie Dobson and a lot of random songs and covers. And I've actually pulled one of those songs, and I'm going to play it right after this.
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0: MVY. That's Tift Merritt with Finest Feelings, off of this year's album, Sugar. Let It Grow from Eric Clapton. And we had a track off of Barnes' latest episode of My Back Pages, a live track from the Bee Gees with Massachusetts. Well, I mentioned our book club earlier, and I should mention our next time that we're meeting for our book club. It's in 2 months, so you have plenty of time to pick up this book and read it. On Wednesday, November 18th at 7 p.m., we're going to have our next book club over Zoom when we will be discussing Days of Miracle and Wonder, The Trials and Triumphs of Graceland, written by music historian and NYU music professor Ashley Kahn. The first book to tell the full story of Paul Simon's iconic album Graceland, this book offers windows into Simon's creative process, the technical innovations that brought his songs to life, the people and the places that made the album possible, and the controversies that the music raised, and which remain today. This is an informed, heartfelt celebration of Simon's magnum opus, a recording forged in a tense cultural moment, but suffused with hope, change, and a sense of global connection. 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
3: A coastal flood advisory is in effect through midnight Tuesday, and a flood watch is in effect through 2 a.m. Tuesday as showers continue on and off throughout the day today, high 65 to 70. Showers end late, mostly cloudy with patchy fog developing, low 50 to 55. A slight chance of morning showers tomorrow with patchy fog developing, partly to mostly cloudy. A small craft advisory remains in effect through 8 a.m. at the Nantucket Sound and 8 p.m. in areas south of the islands. East wind 5 to 15 knots. Seas 2 to 4 feet, 4 to 6 feet south of the islands, visibility 1 to 3 miles in areas of showers. I'm meteorologist Minia Bird, MVY Weather.
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MVY. That's Ziggy Marley with Hey People Now. Instead, from Madeline Peru, Willie Nile with Vagabond Moon, and Madison Cunningham starting off the set with Hospital off of the 2022 album Revealer. Well, my time has come. I am going to make room for PJ Finn and let him try to trick us here during the At Work Challenge around 11:20 this morning. I'll be back in the noon hour to deliver the noon news. But before I go, I just wanted to remind folks that we've got a new hot seat tonight. It is with Barry Mizoc. It's his 16th annual hot seat. Don't miss it. It's tonight at 9 o'clock, made possible by Beacon Advocates. I'll leave you here with a track from Robert Plant. Here's Bones of Saints on FBY.

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1: 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September waters are teeming with striped bass, bluefish, bonito, and false albacore, so you can grab your gear and make the most of the season.
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Jesus Christ came down here as a living man. 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

0: MVY Radio, it's Johnny Blue Skies, the track called Don't Let Go. A song called Fresh Out from Christone Kingfish Ingram, The Pretender's Boots of Chinese Plastic, the new one from Rodrigo y Gabriela, it's called Our Home, and Joe Cocker, his version of Midnight Rider. Hey friends, I'm PJ Finn, rolling in on a Monday to bring you more great music. Coming up at the lunch hour today, I'll bring you two new tracks on What's New for Lunch, and then for Essential MVY, let's sit down with the band Fruition. I met up with them when I was in Nashville for the Americana Music Conference, and we recorded an interview, talked about their new record and how it's going to be their final record. They're breaking up after they tour behind this record, and they play live. That's coming up about an hour from now on What's New for Lunch. In 30 seconds, we play the MVY Radio At Work Challenge.
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say. 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

0: MVY Radio, that's new on the station. It's Katie Pruitt, the track called The Aftermath. We also heard Good Things Happen to Bad People from Richard Thompson. Rhymont Blue, 75 and Sunny. We also heard Mitski, Bug Like an Angel. 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

0: just from last year, so maybe that was tough, not deeply embedded in your brain yet. Nikki Bloom, the track called Simple Side of Me is the answer. 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
2: If you're heading offshore this afternoon, there is still a small craft advisory south of the islands until 2 a.m. Tuesday. Winds out of the east, 10 to 15 knots through the afternoon with that low pressure system still spinning south of the region. Seas 2 to 4 feet across Nantucket Sound, Vineyard Sound, and Buzzards Bay, up to 4 to 6 feet south of the islands. Visibility 1 to 3 miles and scattered showers. Conditions will improve on Tuesday. I'm meteorologist Scott Kaplan, MVY Weather.

0: MVY Radio, it's Sheryl Crow with Jesse Wells, a new track called Freedom Bus. Dawes from a window seat, we heard Subdudes, Papa Dookie, and the Mud People, and Nikki Bloom with Simple Side of Me. We are right in the midst of the Martha's Vineyard Striped Bass and Bluefish Derby. This is a long-running event here on Martha's Vineyard. And 7 days a week, people are out there fishing from boats, fishing from the shore, and MVY Radio is here every day to tell you who caught the big fish yesterday and how the grand leaderboard has changed due to those most recent weigh-ins. So during the 8 a.m. or at the end of the 9 a.m. Newscast, and again at 4 o'clock in the afternoon, we give you the Martha's Vineyard Striped Bass and Bluefish Derby Report. It's brought to you by Nelson Mechanical, John Keene Excavation, Cape Cod 5, and Bruno's Roloff. Goes all the way through October 17th.
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2: Good afternoon, everyone. I'm Joe Stickles, and it's now time for MVY Radio News. In local news, the nor'easter this weekend brought strong winds and heavy rains to the island that caused some coastal flooding and sporadic power outages. According to the Vineyard Gazette, many of the low-lying parts of the island, including Dock Street in Edgartown and Five Corners in Vineyard Haven, were inundated. The Massachusetts Department of Transportation closed Beach Road from Five Corners to Martha's Vineyard Hospital on Saturday morning because of the floodwaters and advised travelers to take alternate routes. As of Sunday morning, the National Weather Service reported more than 4 inches of rain had fallen on the island. Oak Bluffs has once again decided to hold off on proposing a controversial new bylaw at the town meeting that seeks to regulate commercial events at residential properties. At Tuesday's Select Board meeting, the board narrowly voted to postpone asking voters if they'd like to force commercial event hosts at private homes to get the town's blessing beforehand. According to the Vineyard Gazette, voters tabled a previous version of the bylaw at the town meeting in April, and Select Board member Mark Leonard spearheaded the rewrite presented this week. He said it was designed to mitigate safety concerns that arise from a lot of people congregating in one place by making event holders apply for a permit with the town 30 days prior to the event. The bylaw would have applied to events with paid participation or ticketing and would have exempted nonprofits and political groups. In national and international news, the U.S. and China have released lists of products worth about $30 billion each that will see tariff cuts. This deal is expected to boost bilateral trade. The announcement follows a meeting between Chinese President Xi Jinping and President Donald Trump in Washington. The U.S. had already reduced tariffs against China after Trump's tariffs reached as high as 145% last year. China's Commerce Ministry stated that the agreement will help strengthen trade cooperation. The lists, released today, include 1,619 U.S. goods entering China and 77 categories of Chinese goods exported to the U.S. Beijing says that tariff rates on over 90% of the products will be subject to most favored nation levels, effectively eliminating country-specific tariffs. Authorities have arrested five British nationals over a suspected attack at a U.S.-operated Air Force base in England. The men, all in their 20s from London, were detained Sunday after suspicious vehicles were spotted near RAF Fairford. Investigators are examining possible links to Iran, Russia, or militant groups. Residents near the base were evacuated, and bomb disposal experts examined the vehicles. British Defense Secretary Wes Streeting praised the cooperation between the U.S. and U.K. in the operation. The arrests come amid heightened tensions with hostile states, with British intelligence noting increased activity by proxies linked to Iran and Russia. Iran's embassy in London denied involvement. In sports news, the New York Yankees and Boston Red Sox will get primetime exposure in Major League Baseball's wildcard series. All three potential games in the AL first-round matchup that begins Tuesday will start at about 8 p.m. Eastern Standard Time and be televised by NBC. Atlanta series hosting Philadelphia will have 2 p.m. games televised on NBC, and the Chicago White Sox series will start at 4 p.m. at Houston with games televised by NBCSN. The Chicago Cubs series at San Diego will have 10 p.m. games and be televised by NBCSN. Drake May's performance in Jacksonville felt worse than his fourth-quarter debacle in the season opener at Seattle. May fumbled twice, losing one, and threw two more interceptions in a 35-6 drubbing to the Jaguars on Sunday that raised more questions about his Year 3 regression. May now has one touchdown pass and six interceptions in three games. He threw 31 touchdowns and 8 picks last season. And it could get worse for the defending AFC champion Patriots, who play at unbeaten Buffalo next week. New England is averaging 12 points a game and has two offensive touchdowns. The Steamship Authority's reservations-only policy is in effect all day today for boats traveling between Woods Hole and Martha's Vineyard. There are no standby lines for vehicles, but you may attempt to book a reservation for a vehicle as late as 1 hour before departure time. Island residents with last-minute travel needs can use the Blue Line in the preferred and excursion programs. The Steamship Authority is reporting slightly choppy seas today, and boats between Woods Hole and Martha's Vineyard are running on time. Boats between Hyannis and Nantucket are also running on time. Right now, there's one car and 35 trucks in standby in Hyannis, and 80 cars and 40 trucks in standby on Nantucket. Now let's take a look at our forecast.
3: Flood watch and a coastal flood advisory remain in effect. Periods of showers continue through the afternoon. Highs only in the middle to upper 60s. Showers end tonight. Fog developing low in the lower to middle 50s. Partly to mostly cloudy. Few sunny breaks developing Tuesday. High only 60 to 65. Plenty of clouds around Tuesday night. We drop into the lower to middle 50s. Intervals of sunshine and clouds on Wednesday. We'll get up into the middle to upper 60s. I'm meteorologist Scott Kaplan, MVY Weather.
2: Right now, it's 66 degrees in Newport, 67 in Falmouth, 68 in Hyannis, 65 on Nantucket, and 65 degrees on Martha's Vineyard in Aquinnah. 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
1: MVY Radio, the band Future Birds, the track called Fly On. New England's own Jonathan Brook with Linger. We heard John Lee Hooker with Los Lobos Dimples and Radio Operator from Roseanne Cash. We've got a show on the air tomorrow night called The New England Sound with Matt Smith, so artists who have come

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2: All right, two new tracks here on What's New for Lunch. Up second, a band called Uncle Lucius. We'll play the song called Coming Down Again. Up first, this is Elliot Bronson. Features Oliver Wood of the Wood Brothers. It's End Times on What's New for Lunch on MVY.

0: MVY Radio, the band Uncle Lucius, the track called Coming Down. We also heard End Times from Elliot Bronson right before that. All right, coming up next, the band Fruition, an interview we recorded in Nashville about 2 weeks back.
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0: For Essential MVY, we talked to the band Fruition while we were down in Nashville. Got to sit with them in a studio in the southern side of Nashville. And they have been, you know, making records for quite some time, but they made the decision that this was going to be the last record as a group. I think some of the band members, you know, have kids and don't want to tour anymore. And so they made this record that they're really proud of, and they're doing a nice long tour that'll extend into the beginning of next year. And then they're calling it quits. So I got to sit down and talk to the band Fruition, and they performed for us on MVY.
2: This is the eighth record.
3: Indeed. Or something like that.
4: Eighth full length record. I think.
2: There it is. Yeah. Eighth proper full length.
4: Got some EPs in there, yeah. Some one-offs, some 45 singles, and a live album as well.
2: You guys wrote collaboratively, like in the same space, even though you're maybe physically separate in your day-to-day lives?
3: Well, for this record, we actually got together a few different times and kind of hashed out ideas that we had. Some of them were like full-on co-writes. Some of them were like, hey, I have this, it's missing little bits. Can we figure it out? We did that with this record more than any other record.
2: Yeah. Did you find that process like really worked for you?
5: Definitely. I think we just didn't lean that way in the past because we were a little more, I don't know, I was personally a little more ego driven by like what I had crafted and like was a little more precious with what was quote unquote mine. And I think we've matured more as a unit and are way more open to see where things go. So it's great.
2: I was listening to your recordings like recording earlier today, and you know, your vocal harmonies and the way you guys work together. Is that something that you are planning out, or have you guys been working together so long that it's more of a natural, hey, I know what to do with this?
4: Yes.
2: That's the best answer.
4: It's kind of like our three-part vocal stack was kind of the impetus for like starting this band, because we very naturally fell into where our spots should be. But that said, like with each song, it takes some work to figure out where everyone belongs and what's best and when to not harmonize and when to go hard. And yeah, it's always a little puzzle.
2: Yeah.
3: And we try and push ourselves to like, you know, it's like, if we've done it like this, maybe let's try it like this kind of thing, you know? Mm-hmm. So there's always that. Yeah. You're always trying to evolve.
2: Can you guys talk about what Reason to Live? Just tell us a little about that and then we can play it.
3: Sure. Let's see. What do I say about Reason to Live? I'll say, that was one of those songs that I really wanted to push us to try something new. And one of the things that we've always kind of wanted to do, Mimi and I used to play a lot, do like Gillian Welch and Dave Rawlings stuff. And there's a song of theirs. What's the song?
5: The Way It Will Be.
3: The Way It Will Be. And they do a double on the track.
5: Unison.
3: A unison double. And it's just so sweet. And we'd never done it before, except when we've done that song. And so it was always kind of in the back of our head, like, when will the song appear that we can do this double unison on? And so this song was that.
4: It's kind of the anti-harmony. And something
2: can you say to explain what you mean by that?
4: I just mean like with two voices singing in unison, it's kind of the opposite of a harmonic stack, right? And so then it also provides an amazing like kind of attention that maybe to the untrained ear you don't realize is there, but then when we break apart into harmonies, it's like a big relief and a really sweet and palpable moment. aurally.

0: You guys worked with Tucker Martine.
1: Mm-hmm.
0: Why did you choose him other than he's really great? The obvious answer, but...
1: Yeah, we worked with him in the past, 2018, right? For our record, Watching It All Fall Apart. And he is just an incredible guy, just human being in general, but obviously a really talented producer. And we found when we worked with him in 2018 that he worked with us really well. He really knew how to get the best performances out of us, how to maybe hone down songs to their essence and cut out the fat.
0: Can you give me an example?
1: Yeah, I mean, I can give you an example of from the very first record we did with him. I was really leery about working with a producer because I guess maybe I'm a little bit of a control freak. Maybe, I mean, as artists, we have vision, and I was nervous about it. And he came into a rehearsal space of ours, and we just played a bunch of songs for him, and we're like these. And he just sat there and he took notes. He was really nice, didn't say much. And he just took notes and he's like, all right, I'll get back to you guys. We had recorded a demo of a song from that record called Lonesome Prayer. And there was a moment in that song where I really loved it. And our drummer in the band, Tyler Thompson, has traditionally been an engineer and a producer. And me and him can butt heads over ideas a lot, but I love that kind of tension. It makes great art. And so oftentimes, like, he'll have an idea and we'll just constantly argue. But we all agreed that there's this one moment on Lonesome Prayer. We loved it. And we were like, it's this breathable moment. And the first note that Tucker had that he sent to us is just like, I love this song. We have to cut out this part. And we look at it, we're like, wow, the one thing that we agreed on, we're like, we love this and he wants to cut it out. So right there I was like, oh man, I was so nervous about, I'm like, I don't think that I want to do that. And once we got into the studio, he's like, let's just try it and you tell me, you know. And so we tried it, and his reasoning behind it was perfectly sound and attuned to the song. And once we did it, we're like, he's right. You can't deny it. So that was a really affirming thing for me, working with him. And ever since then, I've been like, I really trust this guy's intuition and his ear and his vision.
0: Man, so, trust is such a big part of it, I imagine.
1: Yeah. Oh, yeah.
0: All right. I want to read a quote from an interview I read from, it's a quote from Kellen. This album makes a point to be honest about things we've had to unlearn. Hmm.
2: Damn, good quote. Yeah, I think that just part of getting older and surviving is shedding the stuff, the habits that aren't working for you anymore. And when it comes to the bigger picture of being in a band, like five people's worth of habits and stuff that you formed together that you just do, like to go back to what Jay was saying earlier, about going through the motions, even like have to learn how to recognize what it is that you do and address and, you know, kind of investigate or interrogate whether that thing is working. And so unlearning is a way to kind of lighten your load spiritually and mentally and then musically. I think it's important for any profession and any person to figure out what's working and what's not, and then figure out how to adjust accordingly.
0: You guys are just saying this is the final record. What would you like to impart to people as you say, okay, this is the at least the end of the chapter or the end of volume one?
3: Just that it's so full of love and gratitude, and it's been a heck of a run, and we want you to come to the shows.
1: Yeah, you guys are not done yet.
0: Yeah.
3: This is our final record, and there's still like 35 shows left, I think.
0: Yeah, going so all the way into next year.
3: Plenty of opportunities to show gratitude and soak it up.
0: All right, can you talk about the song? We'll go out on the song Something More. Mm-hmm. What can you tell us that we should be listening for?
1: Boy, that's tough. Listening for, I don't know. To me, that song, as the one who wrote it, it's one of those tunes that I feel like I didn't even write, kind of just kind of came out of the atmosphere. And so to be true to the song's essence and where it came from in the studio, I was trying to really embody that also. But playing it live like this is really, I mean, you're going to just hear us naked. This is what we sound like naked. Mm-hmm. We're all naked right now.
3: Good thing this is on the radio, eh?
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MVY Radio, a sit down with the band Fruition. We'll put that up in the archives at mvyradio.org too. Thanks to the Americana Music Conference folks and the people at East Iris Studios who made that interview possible and sent us the recordings, did the recordings for us. It's pretty great not to have to travel with recording equipment. All right, that is Essential MVY today. That's the first of many between me and Aurora McGuckin. We interviewed 8 or 9 artists and bands at Americana Fest, so we'll be bringing those to the airwaves in the coming weeks. Back to the tunes on MVY.

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MVY Radio, it's Jack Johnson, the track called I Got You. And the Rolling Stones, Wild Horses, right before that. Lady Fest comes back to Martha's Vineyard, and this has been a long-running, really great music event here on the island that encompasses and includes many island musicians, and they've been bringing in outside musicians as well in recent years. Sunny War is coming this year. It's all to raise money for Connect to End Violence, a fantastic organization that helps people in desperate need here on Martha's Vineyard. Some of the band people who play in bands who will be playing Lady Fest are going to be on the air later today. Allison Hammond will have Delaney Pickering and Jeremy Berlin and Elda Berlin as well coming up later on today to tell you more about Lady Fest MV. Here's Joe Bonamassa and Eric Clapton on MVY.

MVY Radio, it's Brandi Carlile, the track called Life on the Run. And Joe Bonamassa and Eric Clapton, further on up the road as well. We announced earlier this morning that we are giving away a pair of tickets to see Phoebe Bridgers in Boston next week. So this is a giveaway that is only available to people who donate to the station, Friends of MVY Radio. So if you get those free MP3 downloads, that means you are also on the list for this Phoebe Bridgers giveaway. You can look for it in your inbox. We'll send it out today. It might already have gone out, but the show is at TD Garden on Tuesday, October 6th. 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Pretty great. So again, look for the email on how to enter if you're a recent donor to the station to see Phoebe Bridgers. Here's Iron and Wine, Grace for Saints and Ramblers on MVY Radio.

0: MVY Radio, it's Will Daly, Sometimes the Night. XTC, Mayor of Simpleton, Frank and Ava from Suzanne Vega, and a great tune from Iron and Wine, Grace for Saints and Ramblers. Over the weekend, we had our two Sunday morning programs, some pretty interesting conversations for you to check out because the shows do wind up in the archives at mvyradio.org. On the Vineyard Current, Ray Whitaker talked to some of the folks related to Ladyfest MV, particularly for people connected to the beneficiary Connect to End Violence. He also talked to artist Rocco Vitelli. That show is made possible thanks to Morning Glory Farm, Kronig's Market, and MV Wine and Spirits. On the Cape Cod Current, Joe Stickles talked to the Witches on the Water costumed paddle event. You definitely want to hear about this happening in Chatham. And he also talked to Jennifer McGuire from the All Cape College Day Fair. That's coming up at Barnstable High School. That show is made possible thanks to Mashpee Commons and the Horsley Witten Group. Find them in the archives at mvyradio.org.
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2: If you're heading offshore this afternoon, there is still a small craft advisory south of the islands until 2 a.m. Tuesday. Winds out of the east, 10 to 15 knots through the afternoon, with that low pressure system still spinning south of the region. Seas 2 to 4 feet across Nantucket Sound, Vineyard Sound, and Buzzards Bay, up to 4 to 6 feet south of the islands. Visibility 1 to 3 miles and scattered showers. Conditions will improve on Tuesday. I'm meteorologist Scott Kaplan, MVY Weather.
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0: MVY Radio, Maggie Rose, the track called Weekend Lover. Leif Vollebekk, it's called Peace of Mind. Nico Case, Katie Lang, and Laura Veers, Best Kept Secret and Better Way, from Ben Harper as well. I mentioned earlier that we're doing a Phoebe Bridgers giveaway for anybody who receives those free MP3 downloads. We'll be sending out another download later this week and information about the music meeting. Once a month, Aurora McCuckin gets on Zoom with MVY listeners, MVY donors, and plays them some tracks to get your feedback on new songs that are out. So look for that email coming up on Wednesday.
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0: I'm PJ Finn. I'm going to leave you for this Monday. Allison Hammond rolls in shortly. She'll bring you a new Mindbender series of questions, starting in the 3 o'clock hour. In the 4 o'clock hour, Peter Halperin has the Woodstove Studios presents Song of the Week. Derby Report at 4 o'clock as well. Aurora is in after 6. Classic and Historic Blues on the Blues at 8 tonight with Brian Sansis, and The Hot Seat tonight at 9 o'clock. All right, friends, I'm PJ Finn taking off for the day. I love you guys, and I will see you tomorrow here on MVY.

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MBY Radio, and that is Tyler Ballgame. There's all kinds of a little trouble getting set up here. Live It Down is the single from Tyler Ballgame. We had Jade Bird with I Get No Joy. We had Peter Gabriel. We had B.B. Stockwell and Beatles starting this 2 p.m. hour off. Well, hi, darlings. How are you? Happy Monday to you. How did it go for you with the storm? I think we lucked out totally. But that's just me saying that. I mean, if you were affected, I hope you're getting whatever help that you need to get things back to order if it was a rough ride for you. Yeah. Well, it is storm season, but it looks like a pretty day today. So we're going to check in with the weather. We're going to play music. We've got a mind bender. We have a set of live acoustic covers, but no, we don't. We may. I'm hoping these guests that are scheduled to come in. It's such a treat. You'll see. But I'm hoping that this will be for our 5 o'clock hour, our live acoustic cover set, if the storm didn't, you know, make problems for people. So let's get to it. Let's look at the weather. The sun is peeking through, so it looks like we have a little bit of sun, but also occasional showers are possible, and it's a bit breezy. It's 66 degrees currently here in West Tisbury. Tonight, showers ending, areas of fog develop, 54 degrees. Plenty of clouds expected for Tuesday with some afternoon sunny breaks, 63. Wednesday, a mix of sun and clouds, 66. And partial sun expected for Thursday, 68 degrees. Now, there is still a small craft advisory in effect until 2 a.m. Tuesday, south of the islands. Currently, our winds are east 10 to 15 knots. Wave heights are 2 to 4 feet, 4 to 6 feet south of the islands. Visibility, 1 to 3 miles in showers. All right, that's our weather. It's better. It's better. Let's get to music. This is Josh Ritter, Right Moves on MBY.

0: MVY Radio, Jayhawks with Keeping Our Heads Above Water. And Sanctuary Park is this record that came out this year from the Jayhawks. Buddy Guy teamed up with Gary Clark Jr. No surprise there, right? I think that was the mentor prodigy combination right there. I think Buddy Guy was very, very actually essential in bringing Gary Clark Jr. to the forefront. So Blues Don't Care is what we listened to them on. And that's going way back. It's going back to 2013. We had Joni Mitchell in the set and Josh Ritter, Right Moves, starting things off. So again, hi, darlings. Allison here with you. And Monday, a couple of specialty features that we have just on Mondays. For instance, we have Wood Stove Studios presents Song of the Week. Yeah, Peter Halpern brings it to us. So that's right around 4:20. Of course, we have a mind bender just for fun, breaking it up, breaking up the afternoon. And I think I'm going to talk about ingredients. I'm not sure. It just kind of hit me today. I had my first avocado toast today. I made it myself. I cut the avocado and put a little oil and salt and pepper on toast. Voila. It's actually pretty good. I don't know what took me so long. Anyway, I digress. I'm going to get back into music. I have some Goose coming up and some Madeline Peru and so much more. Love your company. 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

MVY Radio. This is an interesting recording from St. Paul and the Broken Bones. It's called Proxy. It's an EP, and it has four songs. And they even tell us four songs all together, 13 minutes. Interesting how that's sort of punched out. I'm not sure why, but I think we're going to find out more. It's St. Paul and the Broken Bones. So I'll Google a little bit more and find some backstory on this one. I've got some Laurie McKenna coming up, MBY.

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0: MVY Radio. Fruition, I'm Not Afraid, Something More. So this is a new release, but I was on our Facebook page, and PJ Finn had a interview with these guys, and I guess they have a breakup afoot, and that always makes me sad, but I also understand it. It must be hard to be a band. You've got to let each other grow and stretch wings like any other relationship, right? But it must be hard because you've got the fans, you know, upset. So imagine that every breakup, you know, the world goes, no, don't break up with her or him. No, I understand. But anyway, so if you want to go on our Facebook page, you can, or in our archives, you can find that interview as well. PJ aired it for the lunch hour, but you can find it in our archives. Fruition. I'm trying to decide our mind benders, and I think I'm going to go with ingredients because I, with this alpha gal that I have, I can't have the classics, you know, the butter and the milks and all of that, because I've got the dairy side of it. So I really need to learn about spices and things fast. So that got me thinking about it. And I'm going to ask you some questions, what you think the ingredient is. Yeah. So I'll describe the ingredient, and then you can tell me what you think it is. They're all strange. If you can answer it, I'm very impressed. All right, your mind bender coming right up. MVY.
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2: And also from listeners like Billy, Susie, Thomas, Donna, Pam, Jill, William, Aline, Coop, Barb, Maria, Ken, Artis, Greg and Ellen, and Don, who has loved MVY since the beginning.
3: Mind.
0: All right. What's in that? That's what the theme is. Fascinating food ingredients to try, maybe. All right, so I'm going to describe this, and you can tell me what it is. Collected from cephalopods, this dark fluid imparts a deep, briny, and slightly salty flavor to pasta, risotto, and seafood dishes. I think the key here is collected from a cephalopod, C-E-P-H-A-L-O-P-O-D. What is that? What ingredient is this? Oof, I'll tell you on the next break. That's your mind bender, MVY.

0: His mercy washes over me.
1: MVY Radio, Chris Pierce right there with This Sunlit Morning. Kind of. Police in the set, U2, and we had Marsha Ball with Roadside Attractions starting the set off. So the blues at 8 on a Monday night is really cool. It's classic and historic blues. Now, Bill Narkowitz is on medical leave, so Brian Senses has been covering Bill's shift, which is amazing because Brian's a wonderful musician. So he has the knowledge and he has the groove and he knows the blues. So join Brian tonight, 8 o'clock, for classic and historic blues, some of those old scratchies and maybe even a history lesson, you know? So that's the blues at 8 tonight at 8 o'clock, of course. Now, a few minutes ago, I asked you guys an afternoon mind bender.
2: Mind bender.
1: What's in that is the theme this week, and I'm asking you questions, fascinating food ingredients to maybe try. So my question, I describe the ingredient, and then you tell me what it is. I mean, you can't because I'm here on the air alone, but say it to yourself. All right, so collected from cephalopods, this dark fluid imparts a deep, briny, and slightly salty flavor to pasta and risotto and seafood dishes. Well, what is it? It's squid ink. Squid ink. Collected, I guess that's a cephalopod. I hope I said that right. I mean, it can't be a hard C, right? Cephalopod. Oh boy, I'm going to get mail on this one. Anyway, there's your answer. It's squid ink is what it is. And yes, you can eat it. And apparently it tastes great on pasta and seafood dishes. And that's your mind bender for today. I'm going to ask you about another ingredient tomorrow on MVY.
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5: Flood watch and a coastal flood advisory still in effect. Showers continue through the afternoon at times. Highs in the middle to upper 60s. Showers ending tonight, mostly cloudy through the rest of the night. Areas of fog developing. Lows fall to the lower to middle 50s. Plenty of clouds, few sunny breaks on Tuesday. High only 60 to 65. Partly to mostly cloudy Tuesday night. Low again in the lower to middle 50s. Mix of sun and clouds Wednesday. High in the middle to upper 60s. Offshore small craft advisory south of the islands. East winds 10 to 15 knots. Seas 2 to 4 feet, higher south of the islands. Visibility 1 to 3 miles and showers. I'm meteorologist Scott Kaplan, MVY Weather.

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2: Good afternoon, everyone. I'm Joe Stickles, and it's now time for our Striped Bass and Bluefish Derby Report. Here are your results from yesterday, Sunday, September 27th. Nathan Kohler caught the shore bluefish, weighing in at 13.56 pounds. John Thurgood with the shore bonito at 5.36 pounds. William Robinson caught the shore false albacore at 7.74 pounds. Trevor Knowles with the fly rod shore bonito at 5.02 pounds. And Eli Befford with the junior shore bonito weighing in at 4.38 pounds. Taking a look at our grand leaderboard, Nils Leaf leads the boat bluefish at 16.26 pounds. Ben Sikora with the shore bluefish at 15.88 pounds. Donald O'Shaughnessy leads the boat bonito at 10.65 pounds. Todd Stedbeck with the shore bonito at 6.26 pounds. Sherry Countryman leads the boat false albacore at 19.91 pounds. And Angela Fisher with the shore false albacore at 13.7 pounds. Our MVY Radio Striped Bass and Bluefish Derby Report is brought to you by Cape Cod 5, John Keane Excavation, Nelson Mechanical Design, and Bruno's Roloff. 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

0: MVY Radio, Phoebe Bridgers with Lost Boys, Lost Weekend. Yeah, and the play. Oh, wait, I want to.
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2: Hello, this is Peter Halperin, and I'm bringing you Woodstove Presents the Song of the Week. 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And on Monday afternoons, we bring you selections from those concerts. Today, I'm bringing you a performance by the outstanding jazz pianist Laszlo Gardiner. He did a great concert here and did material that ranged from standards to his own compositions. And he did this, which he decided to call a Woodstove moment, which he made up on the spot. It's a jaunty and lively little piece and a testament to his great creativity and flexibility. Please welcome Laszlo Gardiner to Woodstove Studios Presents The Song of the Week.

0: Thank you very much. I just made it up for you. It's right here.
1: You just heard Laszlo Gardiner perform a piece that he composed on the spot and entitled A Wood Stove Moment on Wood Stove Studios Presents The Song of the Week. 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And if you'd like to know more about Wood Stove Studios, please go to our woodstovestudios.com site. 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This is Peter Halperin. Thanks for listening in today. Hope you join us every Sunday evening, and I hope you have a very good day.

0: MVY Radio. That's Maya Hawk with Green Dragon and Paul McCartney in that set. Marcus King was in there, and things start off there with Deer Tick. Now we have an album of the week every Wednesday night, and I had just gotten a text. Someone had just asked me, what's your album of the week? Like out of the blue. I can tell you, Rhiannon Giddens' album, Hope is the Thing with Feathers. That's the album of the week. It's just funny that I love it when my friends text me and ask me business questions like that. But there's that other part of me is like, do you listen? Don't you listen to us? Anyway, if you want information, I'm always pushing mvyradio.org, our website, our Facebook page, our Twitter feeds, our Instagram. We have a YouTube channel, and please hit the subscribe button. 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We're there. 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All right, so let's get back into music with some Mike Campbell and the Dirty Knobs. But first, a peek at the weather, MVY.
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2: Coastal flood advisory and a flood watch both remain in effect through the afternoon. Occasional showers, highs in the middle to upper 60s. Mostly cloudy tonight, showers ending, fog around low in the lower to middle 50s. Plenty of clouds, some sunny breaks developing Tuesday afternoon, high only 60 to 65. Partly to mostly cloudy Tuesday night, we drop back to the lower to middle 50s. Intervals of sun and clouds Wednesday, highs in the middle to upper 60s. I'm meteorologist Scott Kaplan, MVY Weather.
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MVY Radio, Joby Riccio with The Ridge, Face of Feeling is the name of the album. Well, in the 5 o'clock hour, I am waiting for some very, very special guests, some musicians that will be a part of Lady Fest this coming weekend at Wobbin Park here on the island in Oak Bluffs. There's a lot to talk about, and it's a very important and very fun event. So we'll be talking about that in the next hour, and then you get to meet a couple of the artists that you can hear at Lady Fest. So stand by for that. Much to come. MVY.

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said, see the street I might live on, see the street I might live on. I Google mapped the day I said it. Corner stores are you made it. Just past the dark salon, a gated fence with cameras on it to keep us from the

0: 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That's Agway of Cape Cod in Dennis, Orleans, and Chatham, and online at agwaycapecod.com. And also, the Enterprise Newspapers, the Upper Cape's locally owned and operated news outlet, serving Bourne, Falmouth, Mashpee, and Sandwich with weekly print publications, e-editions, newsletters, and on-Cape magazines. 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
1: MVY Radio, that was Alabama Shakes, I Feel Hope Coming. And I Must Be Dreaming is the name of this new record. And this is with Brittany Howard's back with the band, yay. We had Squeeze in the set, we had Tori Amos, David Wax Museum, and Jay Giles Band. Started this 5 p.m. hour. I'm getting excited. I talked about this earlier. I'm going to start with the fact that we have a very important festival happening this weekend. It's called Ladyfest, and it is... The purpose of this is to put a shine on domestic violence, to come up with answers, to connect with each other, to keep this conversation open. So Ladyfest, I mean, this started probably two decades ago. I think it was 2006. It's all over the world, this festival, and it's spread as it should. And it's come to Martha's Vineyard. So this is thanks to Rose Guerin and Kelly Firetag. And they brought Ladyfest here with the Ritz and with Larkin Stallings. So we are blessed to have an amazing assortment of musicians here on this island. We're so blessed. But I'm really blessed. This is why I work on radio, you guys. Welcome to Elda. Hello, Elda.
2: Hi.
1: Hi, Jeremy.
3: Hi,
1: Allison. Jeremy Berlin, Elda Berlin, and Delaney Pickering. Hi, Delaney.
4: Hi, Allison.
1: How are you guys?
3: Really good, and that was an interesting piece of information to know that Ladyfest is all over the world.
1: I thought
3: it was just our own little thing, but we're part of a bigger picture.
1: There's a lot of, you know, it's an important issue, and it's something to keep out there. Now, Ladyfest is mostly, you know, women musicians, but also feminists like Jeremy, you know, men that are supporting women's rights and women's issues, but particularly domestic violence. Okay, so now we know what Ladyfest is. It's happening here this weekend, Saturday, and it's going to be at Wobbin Park. It starts, I believe, at 1 o'clock. Now, Elda, I'm going to ask you, because you're one of the first musicians opening for this fest.
2: Yes.
1: Yes. What do you think you're going to play, and how did you decide this?
2: Okay, I wanted to do a mix of songs that, how do I say this, songs of different genres. Mm-hmm. One, at least... that kind of represents me or what I like or kind of what made me almost. So I'm doing a Phoebe Bridgers song, which I'm very excited about.
1: And wow.
2: Partially because of this, my mother just surprised me with tickets to go see her.
1: Really?
2: Yes.
1: That's amazing.
2: I know.
1: I love that.
2: And then I am doing a song from The Hunger Games because I love The Hunger Games and The Hunger Games is all I talk about. You can ask my dad.
1: Hunger Games scares me. That movie's my daughter loves it too. It scares me. So how about this, Jeremy, with your two talented children, with Elda and Silas, huh?
3: Yeah, it's wonderful to watch. It's and to see Elda every day is just getting deeper and deeper into it. She's back at the piano now after abandoning it for a few years, and she's into her.

0: So you've kind of, you're sort of tracking their experience, your own experience probably a little bit.
1: Yeah, I mean, Silas kind of went the other way. He started out thinking he was going to be more of a jazz player and ended up getting smitten by classical music.
0: Wow.
1: And Elda has just kind of forged her own path.
0: Elda, so are we about to hear you? What song have you chosen to play for us right now?
2: I'm going to do There She Goes by The Laws.
0: Nice.
2: Yes.
0: This is Elda Berlin, and we're talking about the musicians at Ladyfest this weekend who are in the studio today on MBY.

0: Wow. Elda Berlin. Yay. So let me ask you, Elda, is this your debut on the radio?
1: It is. It's my first time.
0: Oh, I'm so happy. What a privilege for me, actually.
1: Me too.
0: Tell us a little bit about yourself. So we know your dad. We know Delaney. We're going to get to them. But I want to hear about you. When did you pick up an instrument? When did you know that I have to sing? I have to play. And it's not because my family does it. I have to for my soul.
1: So I sang a lot when I was a little kid. And my dad put me into piano lessons. I liked the piano lessons, but I feel like I couldn't practice just at home. Cause, I don't know. I feel like I was being watched all the time. So I was like, scrap this. Let's just go to singing.
0: Mm-hmm.
1: So I took many singing lessons. And then in about fourth grade, I picked up the guitar. I took a few lessons. I liked it, but I wasn't really jamming with it. So I just kind of played occasionally. And then in sixth grade, I got really into it again. I don't know what really made me pick it up that much, but I really got into it. And I've just been playing ever since. And, you know, capos used to scare me, and that's kind of crazy. Alternate tuning used to scare me. Picking used to scare me. But now I can do it, and yeah.
0: Oh, you're doing great. I'm really impressed. I'm really impressed. Thank you so much for putting yourself out there like that. Now, you brought in guests. It's the Elda Berlin Show. You brought in guests. We have Delaney Pickering. I'm going to turn to you for a moment. Oh, actually, you and Jeremy. You guys watching you, it must take you back a little to your first time in front of an audience, in front

0: No, because I read some of your bios. You know, you're what, six when you started playing, and you were like 16, looking for stages and just sort of learning on your own by ear. That's incredible. I mean, how is that possible? Now, you had the lessons. So, you guys, when you started, can you kind of feel, you know, when Elda's out there, what that vibe is like? Because you're really supportive, and that must be a bit of a kick.
1: Oh, I'm totally impressed. When I was her age, I couldn't even like look at anybody. So,
0: Right.
1: yeah, no, I'm blown away.
0: I am too, Elda. Very, just you're out there. I love it. I love
1: Thank
0: you
1: you.
0: are bold. You're like a baby Grace Potter kind of thing. You got a great vibe there. That's great. Delaney, can you talk to me now? You're gonna be playing for Lady Fest, right? Which day? Which time? Do you know? You're the last one, I
1: It's in the
0: think.
1: evening. Yeah, it's the last one, I guess. I think we start around 8 o'clock.
0: Okay. So, Delaney, New Hampshire, made your way here and decided, why not? I'm going to stay here. And now you play with everybody here. You are so generous with your time, with your talent. All of you are. And I just have to tell you right now how much I appreciate that. So thank you. Thank you for our community. You
1: Well,
0: know?
1: I'm just trying to have fun.
0: Yeah, there you go. Can you play something for us? Speaking of fun.
1: Sure. Here's a song I wrote when I was a couple years old. I was probably 16 or 17. Called Too Much Time and Too Little to Do.
0: Delaney Pickering here at MBY Radio.

It's nothing too bad, no reason to fuss. Just know that I love you very much, and we should talk about this some other day. And I know you've been sitting at home, worried about me. Thinking, where's she off to now in that blacked out Chevrolet? Don't wait up for me, I'll be alright, but I'm not coming home tonight.

0: Lenny Pickering here at MBY Radio. What a great song. That is a fun song.
1: Thanks.
0: So, Delaney, what's your inspiration? How does this process happen?
1: When I write songs, I guess I don't really try to write them. It's just, it's kind of like lightning, and then the song's there.
0: Is that right?
1: That's all, yeah.
0: You know, Jeremy, you said something to me probably 25 years ago that stayed with me. You said, it's coming through me. It's not me. You were talking do you know what I'm saying? Do you remember?
2: Well, I think really what I meant is that when we are our best selves, when we're out there searching for that moment where you're not having to try, when you've reached a certain point where you can play, but the inspiration and the music is, you're at a point where you're not worried. You're not worried about what you're doing. It's just happening. And so that's, I think, what I meant. And I don't know if I equate that with the songwriting, except that, you know, an idea comes. Sometimes you have to grab an idea when it's there and jump on it.
0: Yeah. I'm so jealous of musicians. You always have some place to go to escape to. And I would love that. I'm just not musical. So what are we doing next, you guys? This is Lady Fest this weekend. We have some fantastic artists that are going to be playing. We'll be playing them here at the station as we get closer to Saturday. But right now, we have Elder Berlin, we have Delaney Pickering, we have Jeremy Berlin in the studio. And you're going to set us up for another song, I think. Elda.
3: Yes.
0: Yes. You've got the floor. What are you setting us up with?
3: We are going to do, my father and I, we're going to do Dream a Little Dream of Me.
0: Oh, I love this. Oh, it's a classic.
2: Elda's good enough to do some jazz with me from time to time.
0: Nice.
2: And we haven't done this for a while, so we're going to give it a whirl here.
0: Yeah. Well, it's Elda Berlin and Jeremy Berlin on MBY.
2: Ready?

0: Aldo Berlin and Jeremy Berlin on keys. How many times have we said that? That was wonderful. Thank you so much for that. It's funny, when you walked in, I'm looking, here's this beautiful young girl. I'm thinking she's going to be so soft in her voice. Whoa, is I wrong? That's great. I love how you pound that out. That's great. Thank you so much, Elda. And nice accompaniment, Dad.
1: Thank you.
0: Love it.
1: Thank you very much.
0: Delaney, I turn to you again, because I'd like to hear about your band. Tell who is in your band, and when are you going to play? What time do you know, or I'll check that.
2: We're just playing at 8 o'clock.
0: Oh, thank you.
2: Lady Fest, and I got a real hot band with me. I got Jeremy is going to be there playing
0: nice.
2: The piano, and we have Mark Teixeira, fantastic drummer from Off Island, and Michael Mudcat Ward on the bass.
0: Nice.
2: So it's a real hot band, and I'm excited to get to have a set at Lady Fest.
0: Did you just come back from Switzerland or something? Were you on tour?
2: I was in Switzerland a few weeks ago. I was in Norway. Couple weeks ago.
0: How was the audience there? How was that experience?
2: It's pretty much the same as here.
0: Yeah, they speak English, right? And
2: they do.
0: It's crazy.
2: They really dig blues music and American stuff. And it's a real treat to get to go over there.
0: Well, this is a treat for me. You know, you guys, honest to God, you know, you're gold here. You know, it's kind of like really the cornerstone of our musical community. And I've said this before, just showing up for the community. And Lady Fest is a really important, quest to, you know, support people that are going through domestic violence. So it's Connect to End Violence, and this is through community services. You can get tickets. Now, the tickets are $35, and you can get them. Oh, Lux was just here. She was telling me a couple places. I think you can get them at community services. You can get them by, you can go to ladyfest.org. Anywhere else you guys can think of where you can get tickets?
1: Probably get them at the door if you show up.
0: I would think so, right? $35 at the door. So this has been delightful, and I have to say thank you and ask for one more song. And are you going to tell me what that is?
2: Sure.
0: Is that you, Delaney? I don't know.
2: I think it is.
0: All of you. Any of you.
2: I'll just do a quick little song of mine.
0: Okay.
2: Called Occasionally.
0: Occasionally.

0: MVY Radio, Delaney Pickering here. And don't miss Lady Fest this weekend. Wavin Park, fantastic musicians. You will hear Delaney, you will hear Elda, you'll hear Jeremy, and thank you guys so much. What a gift for you guys to come in here. And we'll see you at Lady Fest.
1: All right.
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MVY Radio, and that is Joe Pernice with Amy Mann. I'm going to sign off with that track. I want to thank everyone for hanging out with me, and once again, I want to thank Delaney and Elda and Jeremy for coming in earlier and playing such a great set of music. Don't forget Ladyfest this weekend, an important cause, a great night, so much fun, great afternoon, a whole great day starting at 1. So get out there to Wobbin Park on Saturday, and I'll see you out there too. And I will catch you guys tomorrow. Mwah! Allison signing off, and over to Aurora on MVY.

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2: Good evening, everyone. My name is Aurora McGuckin, and I'm in for Bill Narkowitz these days. It is now time for the MVY Radio Business Report. On Wall Street on Monday, the Dow ended the day down 0.67% at 51,481. The NASDAQ fell 0.92% to 26,820. And the S&P 500 fell 0.77% to 7,683. The Steamship Authority's reservations-only policy is in effect all day today for boats traveling between Woods Hole and Martha's Vineyard. There are no standby lines for vehicles, but you may attempt to book a reservation for a vehicle as late as 1 hour before departure time. Island residents can also use the Blue Line and the Preferred and Excursion programs. The Steamship Authority has made a couple of cancellations and diversions on the Vineyard route. So all boats are running between Vineyard Haven and Woods Hole tonight. For the rest of the evening, that last boat at 6:15 out of Oak Bluffs has been diverted to Vineyard Haven. In addition, they have canceled the boat leaving the Vineyard at 7:35. And they've also canceled the boat leaving Woods Hole at 8:45. So the 6:15 is running out of Vineyard Haven instead of Oak Bluffs. And they've canceled the 7:35 out of Vineyard Haven and the 8:45 out of Woods Hole. Boats are otherwise running on time. Boats between Hyannis and Nantucket are running on time right now. There are 10 cars and 35 trucks in standby in Hyannis and 71 cars and 40 trucks in standby on Nantucket. Now let's take a look at our forecast.
3: A coastal flood advisory remains in effect through midnight tonight, with showers ending mostly cloudy, foggy, low 52 to 57. Partly to mostly cloudy tomorrow, high 60 to 65. Cloudiness sticks around tomorrow night, low dropping 52 to 57. A mix of sunshine and clouds Wednesday. A small craft advisory remains in effect through 2 a.m. in areas south of the islands. Winds from the south at 10 knots, blowing west after midnight, gusting to 20 knots. Seas between 5 and 7 feet, and a visibility 1 to 3 miles in areas of showers and patchy fog. I'm meteorologist Minya Bird, MVY Weather.
2: It is currently 64 degrees in Falmouth. It's 65 in Newport, Rhode Island, 64 in Hyannis, 65 on Nantucket, and 64 degrees on Martha's Vineyard in West Tisbury. How's it going? Aurora McGuckin here, hanging out for the evening. Happy Monday. Welcome to the working week. Hope you are doing well after this wet and windy weekend. Tonight on The Blues at 8, it's Classic and Historic Blues with Brian Sansis, just like we have every Monday. And at 9 o'clock, we have another person in the hot seat. 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So tonight, it's Barry Mizok's 16th annual hot seat. And the theme for tonight is New Wave. So tune in at 9 o'clock for Barry's hot seat. And thanks to Beacon Advocates for their support of the hot seat on MVY as well. All right, let's jump into music with our friend Amy Helm. Here's Good News on MVY.

MVY Radio. That's Bruce Hornsby with Take a Light Strain. We had Richard Thompson with Bee's Wing, Big Star there with In the Street, and Amy Helm with Good News. That's off the 2015 album, Didn't It Rain? Amy Helm was here last summer on the island, and she did an interview with PJ Finn. During that interview, rather than playing her own music or really even talking about her own music, she used that time to highlight some up-and-coming musicians that she's listening to. And I thought that was pretty cool to give the platform to a lot of younger musicians as well. And of course, she and PJ also talked about, you know, raising teenagers and all kinds of good stuff. You can check out that interview along with pretty much all the interviews that we have done at mvyradio.org/archives. Next up, I've got a track from the island's own Ben Taylor. Here's Oh Brother on MVY.

0: 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We had Keb Mo with Remain Silent, and we had Maya Sharp with She'll Let Herself Out. 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
0: Coming up at 8 o'clock, it's Classic and Historic Blues on the Blues at 8 with Brian Sansis. At 9 o'clock, a hot seat from Barry Mizok, his 16th, featuring some new wave music in there. Right now, we'll get back into music on MVY Radio.

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0: MVY Radio, that's Australian singer Julia Jacklin. That song's called Get Away From Me, I Think I'll Love You Soon. She put out a record that came out just this past Friday. It's called The Gem. We had Wilco with Hummingbird, Jenny Lewis with Just One of the Guys off 2014's The Voyager, Monrovia in there with Field Song off the album Bloodline, and we had Jerry Douglas and Mumford & Sons covering The Boxer. How's it going? Aurora McGuckin here, hanging out for the rest of the evening. Thank you so much for being here with me. At 8 o'clock, Brian Sansis takes over for the Blues at 8. You get classic blues on a Monday. And at 9 o'clock in the hot seat tonight, it's Barry Mizoch. And he is no stranger to the hot seat. It's his 16th. He'll be featuring some new wave music tonight. And thanks to Beacon Advocates for their support of the hot seat on MVY. Coming up right after this, Lucy Dacus.
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0: MVY Radio. That's the Milk Carton Kids with Blinded and Smiling. We had Van Morrison with Open the Door, John Mayer with Gravity, and we had Lucy Dacus with Brando off the album Home Video from 2021. 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

0: MVY Radio, that's Goose with Good Times, End Times off the album Big Modern. Ben Harper in there with Shine. We had Jonathan Brooke, You Ought to Be Satisfied Now. And we had Joy Ladakun and Chris Stapleton with Sweet Symphony. 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
0: I'm going to turn things over to Brian Sansis in a couple of minutes because it's time for the Blues at 8 on MVY. You'll get classic blues tonight like you do on every Monday. At 9 o'clock, Barry Mizok in the hot seat for the 16th time, bringing you some new wave. Thanks to Beacon Advocates for their support of the hot seat. I will catch you back here at 10 o'clock, so get ready for the Blues at 8.

story short, Dad had nothing left to hide. Spent his whole life serving something that kept him all locked up inside. They thanked him for his service when the army sent him back. He was fighting for his country. They were using him for scraps.

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2: 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Brian Sansis here with you on this Monday night classic and historic blues edition of the show. Hope you guys had a great weekend out there, despite the stormy weather. That leads me to my first song of the night. Gonna start off the night tonight with Elmore James and his Broom Dusters. 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

I've lost my baby, almost lost my love.